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2: 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A reading from the Holy Gospel according to St. Matthew, chapter 18, from verse 21 to chapter 19, verse 1. At that time, Peter came up and said to Jesus, "Lord, how often shall my brother sin against me and I forgive him? As many as 7 times?" Jesus said to him, "I do not say to you 7 times, but 70 times 7. Therefore, the kingdom of heaven may be compared to a king who wished to settle accounts with his servants. When he began the reckoning, one was brought to him who owed him 10,000 talents. And as he could not pay, his Lord ordered him to be sold with his wife and children and all that he had, and payment to be made. So the servant fell on his knees, imploring him, 'Lord, have patience with me, and I will pay you everything.' And out of pity for him, the Lord of that servant released him and forgave him the debt. But that same servant, as he went out, came upon one of his fellow servants who owed him 100 denarii, and seizing him by the throat, he said, 'Pay what you owe.' So his fellow servant fell down and pleaded with him, 'Have patience with me, and I will pay you.' He refused and went and put him in prison till he should pay the debt. When his fellow servants saw what had taken place, they were greatly distressed, and they went and reported to their lord all that had taken place. Then the Lord summoned his servant and said to him, 'You wicked servant, I forgave you all that you owed me because you pleaded with me. And should not you have had mercy on your fellow servants as I had mercy on you?' And in anger, his Lord delivered him to the jailers till he should pay all he owed. So also my heavenly Father will do to every one of you if you do not forgive your brother from your heart." Now, when Jesus had finished these sayings, he went away from Galilee and entered the region of Judea beyond the Jordan. The Gospel of the Lord. Beloved in Christ, from our Gospel reading today, it does appear that human mercy to some extent determines divine mercy. We may say, and rightly so, that God does not depend on what we do to show us mercy, but he expects us to show mercy to one another. This mercy comes with forgiveness. Some people are so mean that for every little thing, they will want their pound of flesh. Funny enough, such people, when they're in trouble, they expect to be shown mercy and forgiveness. My dear friends in Christ, I wish to remind you of how serious Jesus takes this issue of forgiveness. In his Sermon on the Mount, he says in Matthew chapter 5, verse 7, "Blessed are the merciful, they shall obtain mercy." This is very clear and does not need any explanations. He who shows mercy is looking for mercy. Even in Matthew chapter 6, verse 14 and verse 15, Jesus, after teaching his disciples how to pray, went further to add, "For if you forgive men their trespasses, your heavenly Father will forgive you yours." But if you do not forgive men their trespasses, your heavenly Father will neither forgive you. Mercy and forgiveness do not in any way mean not telling someone the wrong he or she has done. No. As we saw in the gospel yesterday, we have the duty of telling one another what wrong they have done. This is to help them change and become better. While we hate sin, we should never hate the sinner. We should show him kindness and love in form of mercy and forgiveness. So many people have been nursing grudges against people who have offended them. Inasmuch as you hate what they have done to you, show some love by forgiving. Some may not even be gentle enough to ask for forgiveness. Nevertheless, you still must forgive them. Some may have asked to be forgiven, and you still find it very difficult to forgive them. Whatever may be the case, reach out today and forgive that person. Forgive that person from the depth of your heart. Let that person know that you have done that. You cannot imagine the load you are taking off your heart and the joy you will be sharing. May God in His mercy and His love forgive our trespasses and increase our blessings in the name of the Father and of the Son and of the Holy Spirit. Amen. Peace be with you.
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0: Yes, good morning and a beautiful Thursday morning to you. It's Thursday, August 13th, 2026. Studio time check is 21 minutes gone past 7 a.m. And here is newspaper headlines on Radio Sapienza 95.3 FM on Nature. My name is Jude German, and this morning we're taking a quick tour of the nation's newspapers. Okay, on the newsstand this morning, we have Vanguard, Punch, The Sun, This Day, and The Guardian newspapers. So, let's begin right away. And right on top of the pile is the Osun governorship election. The Vanguard is reporting, Osun election, Accord alleges 29 deaths, seek EU intervention, campaigns and elections. All right, and also, inciting comments, police grill Father Honshi for 2 hours. See, going ahead, The Punch is reporting this morning, police arrest 10 for attempted murder in Osun. And The Sun reports, Osun poll, Sislak raises alarm over killings, violence, vote buying. While This Day carries, Osun 2026, an appeal for peaceful elections. All right, still moving right ahead. Let's fix this and see how this goes. All right, I think this is better now. And The Guardian is reporting, Osun polls, fear of violence mounts as parties, groups, trade allegations. While in The Vanguard and The Sun, you find this one. Osun Guba, APC no match for Adeleke. And this is coming from Momodu. So all eyes definitely will be on what happens next. Now, Nigeria's fiscal transparency also got attention. In The Vanguard, Nigeria fails fiscal transparency test for second year, U.S. reports. The Punch, economists back U.S., fault Nigeria's fiscal transparency. While the in The Guardian newspaper, you find Nigeria-U.S. hold fresh security talks amid concerns on fiscal transparency. All right, moving ahead, former Minister of Interior Rauf Arebosola is in the news. Punch and The Sun reports, ADC alleges plot to arrest Arebosola, warns FG. And on the issue of the imam and his reckless comments, The Sun and The Guardian carry this one. In The Sun, you find Jingir defends Muslim-Muslim ticket advocacy, rejects call for apology. And in The Guardian, Jingir adamant, maintains stance on Muslim-Muslim ticket, other remarks. I think our papers are not really capturing all of the things he said. Everybody focuses on the Muslim-Muslim ticket, but that's not the only thing he said, and that's not the most damaging thing he said. All right, let's move now to the exclusive headlines. Let's begin with The Vanguard newspaper. Rate of surrenders by terrorists rise by 213% in 1 week, military. Malawi to face Cameroon in WAFCON final. Fake independence, so Tinubu can tell EFCC what to do, by Olu Fashion. Next is The Punch newspaper. 168 solar street lights stolen on Lagos-Ibadan Expressway, London Bridge. Professional membership not compulsory for civil service promotion, memo. Awujale, ruling house backs leaders, rejects purported removal. 2027, Atiku, Obi, mull options ahead of single candidate summit. Army moves to begin operations at 4 new divisions. And next is The Sun newspaper. CBN pumps 5.21 trillion naira into banks as government seeks to borrow 700 billion naira via T-bills. Duke warns of deeper crisis, demands urgent national reset. OT back sighting of National Park in Abia as state rolls out high-risk pregnancy tracker. Air Peace accuses unions of defying court order, claims 2 billion naira picketing loss. And this day newspaper carries these ones. Saraki's shadow and Abdulrazak political mirror. Who is really fighting for relevance in Kwara? Trump claims U.S. has total control of Hormuz as ship traffic falls to 1 week low. EFCC under Olukayode. Enforcement, politics, and fight for credibility. And the Guardian newspaper now. Donor fatigue. Economy takes toll on blood donations in health facilities. 2027, ADC reveals opposition coalition's plan to challenge Tinubu. Kebbi to support families of 10 slain police officers as more terrorists surrender. And now, after the headlines, let's take a quick journey back in time. This is Today in History, the segment where we take a look at some of the major events that happened on this very day in previous years. Let's begin with 1967. During the Nigerian Civil War, Biafran forces, which had entered the Midwest region days earlier, advanced further west, taking places including Okene around August 13th. This advance dramatically expanded the geographical scope of the Civil War and marked a major development in that conflict. And in 1960, on this day, the Central African Republic became independent from French colonial rule. David Daku became the country's first president. And on this day, on August 13th, 1792, French revolutionaries arrested King Louis XVI. The arrest paved the way for his trial and eventual execution during the French Revolution. And on this day in 1889, William Gray received a patent for a coin-operated telephone. It was an important early step in the development of the public telephone system and the idea of paying to make a phone call. And on this day in 1918, Orpha Mae Johnson became the first woman to enlist in the United States Marine Corps. Her enlistment marked an important moment in the history of women serving in the American military. And on August 13th, 1961, East Germany sealed its border with West Berlin. The move eventually led to the construction of the Berlin Wall, which divided Berlin for 28 years. This day became known as the Barbed Wire Sunday, and the wall would go on to become one of the most powerful symbols of the Cold War. And on August 13, 2020, Israel and the United Arab Emirates announced an agreement to establish full diplomatic relations. The deal represented a significant development in the Middle Eastern diplomacy and was part of a wider change in relations between Israel and several Arab countries. And for birthdays on this very day, born on this day in 1926, Fidel Castro, the Cuban revolutionary and former leader of Cuba. And born in 1970 on this day is Alan Shearer, the legendary English footballer and one of the Premier League's most prolific goal scorers. And that's our journey through history for August 13th. For now, don't just hear the headlines. Do grab a copy of your favorite newspaper and read the full stories. 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My name is Jude German. Good morning. 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
1: Public notice. 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Accordingly, any person, company, financial institution, developer, or prospective purchaser is hereby warned to beware and refrain from purchasing, negotiating, taking possession of, accepting any assignment, lease, without the knowledge and approval of Manoma chairman in the person of Chief Barrister Eugene Ayebe. 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Signed, Chief Jeku Anipe, Esquire, C.C. 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
11: 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We kick off with the Afrobeat Top 10 Countdown, the hottest tracks of the week. 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

0: Okay, are we ready to go? Ndoku noka. All right. 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I'm Joe Man, and this morning I'm here with Tuju. Good morning.
1: Ututu oma Joma, nzoro ututu oma. 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Dalu nuhine kainorianu.
0: Okay, yeah, it rained and it's really a perfect time to have our conversation this morning because it's all about blessings. This morning on Sapiencia Express, let's have a conversation around the New Yam Festival. Across the Igbo nation, this is a very, very significant moment. And it's happening community to community, fixing their dates and celebrating the New Yam Festival. But then let's probe a little about the New Yam Festival. Yam in Igbo spirituality does not signify just a food, you know, a meal, something on your plate. It goes well beyond that. It signifies labor. It signifies wealth. It signifies something far deeper than just, you know, getting the stomach satisfied. And so it is that New Yam Festival across Igbo land represented, we will talk about if it still represents today, represented that time when people gather and we are grateful to not just their ancestors, but also grateful to the earth or the land. Different people call it different things. Some people call it Allah. Some people call it Ani. It's also a time when Igbo people also express gratitude to the forces that bless. That is what it is. Thanking God for bumper harvest, thanking the ancestors for bumper harvest, also being very grateful that pests, locusts, criminals, whatever, did not diminish their crops. Also, that time when Igbo people get together in different communities and pray for more blessings in the year to come. But then, today on Sapiencia Express, let's really talk about what is happening today. In so many of our communities, in some of my communities, in my community, for instance, to be very specific, in my community, for instance, you see a lot of politics having crept into this. That is now the time when people who are contesting for different positions, because they know a lot of people come back for the New Yam Festival. They also know a lot of people paying, really hold that. That is a time when people come out just like Christmas. Mm. So governors get involved. Political parties' interests get involved, candidates get involved. That is the time when this candidate and this candidate and this party want to, you know who is stronger and everything. And so you find in some communities that significance of New Yam Festival eroded to take, you know, to mean some other thing. Today, let's talk about it. What does it really mean? And does it still carry the weight of what our ancestors celebrated in New Yam Festival in 2026? Let's talk this morning.
1: Daru hinne. 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
0: Okay.
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0: Yeah.
1: Si abalati.
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0: Antili lani bariri sapiensia. 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Hope you go to Enugu with us. I jiri ji na Enugu. I hope nigga say I get you in Enugu.
2: It was quite easy. I can die as
0: okay now. All right, Sapiensia Express. Yes. Good morning.
3: Good morning.
0: Yeah, good morning, sir. Welcome. Hello? Yes, good morning.

0: Good morning. Yes, welcome. Your name is?
1: Hello?
0: Yes, your name is what, sorry? All right, that's still Sapientia Express. Yeah, good morning. Hello? Okay, you're still 090-0903-59-44777 and 081-303-27285. 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Yes, good morning.
2: Yeah, good morning, DJ Jomo.
0: Welcome.
2: Yeah. I want to speak to you.
3: Ututu ama keki me.
2: Hello?
3: Ututu ama gabani ro.
2: Soma. Biko, ano ha umu ti go kumi. Mana, ewa ihe ne me bi ihe nane. Wari ti me bi ihe chi.
3: Hello?
2: Kama ma government e yela ya ka biko.
3: Hello?
2: Ay, ano mani ine.
3: Ka fa ine bi se bo.
2: Esi mo wala ata wala bo.
3: Okay.
2: Biko, mani ta gobona ayi wero. Ozo na arola ayi.
0: Very sorry, that's not the conversation this morning. Today we are talking about New Yam Festival. Omolicha Governor, we'll talk about him some other day. All right, Sapientia Express, good morning. Yes, good morning. Then come over to Sapientia, let's talk about Ihene Bumadu, because it's very important. Human life is very important. I'll make it over here, let's know what you want to say, but our conversation remains New Yam Festival and no distractions. Yeah, good morning.
4: Hello, good morning.
0: Yeah.
4: Good morning.
0: Yeah, your volume is quite low. Can you do something about it?
4: It's Johnson. I'm coming from Anusha.
0: Johnson, your volume is quite low. Can you do something about it?
4: Yeah, I'm Johnson. I'm coming from Anusha.
0: All right, go ahead.
4: Yeah, let me speak to you.
3: Johnson, no, tutu oma.
4: What is the joke? I'm not taking my.
3: Ah, the mumma, give one. You
4: do it. Kid is your panel, Moku, and Tano, so I'm a marine man. It is your fun, I need you. No gamble. But I can't tell him, say, so I'm going to have a look at the mumma. At least I'm going to move here. It's a nab, one I would do the old gang with a corner. Whatever, not going now.
3: Not going to.
4: Like a politics side, you go even in an American and evil. Never now, when only get down a bullet here, Lily, you over the data. Now, this is the data. You're broke down as we go past on the Nazis. You break it, yeah, let it go on. But on the La Caliania, so does it go even on both? Because if I've been with you, then we'll end it before. It's not enough, but on the locality.
0: All right, but for the benefit of the youth and the younger ones who are listening to the program, and year in, year out, they hear New Yam, Irijon, you know, and they keep hearing it. Let's help them by telling them what it really means. It's like when we are celebrating Christmas, we tell people we're celebrating the birth of Jesus Christ, okay? This is the story. Even though people have bastardized it and we've monetized it, but we still teach the story, the birth of Jesus Christ. This was where he was born, the manger, you know, and all of those things. Can people who call in this morning try to teach the youths what is New Yam Festival? They say it was
3: the
0: better
3: older
0: than
3: people, my father.
0: That is it.
3: Older people, my father.
0: Yes.
3: Ekpono. Kowa. Kahasi emeye mbafu. Na kenwe iki isi
0: And why? Why?
3: And kenwe iki isi mekwa yode otu ahu. Mwabuze no odero etu odibu.
0: Yes.
3: Nambu ubua.
0: Yes. I think that is what the conversation
3: Makana
0: should be.
3: Makana ofodo ni ima ye oburu nena mwasuna on the township. Ufodu ni ma ino township na awajine di mandine jobu do yubu.
0: People like us.
3: Hana ruho.
0: Township.
3: Mano wendi no no. Ma ke esi eme to no. Mano ka esi eme gasi omenane. Mano ife na esu gasi.
0: Yes. All right. So don't forget when you call in, we really want somebody to tell us, people to teach this morning. Hello. Good morning. Sir, I've told you, forget about this conversation. Let's you said what? Okay. Let's pick the call. Hello.
5: Hello, this is Oman.
0: Yeah, good morning. Yeah, good morning, welcome.
5: It's different in the future. I'm not now military for even Batarufubia. I'm not saying more for my now work life. I will know before. If what? Yes, the people never agree. They never read you now. Mama, I'm going in the future. People never want on it. If they see, you men take it. Oh, I'm tired. I don't
6: You know, so because I can tell you, look if I had a next time, you know, I got a schoolboy in the kingdom.
7: I have a schoolboy in the kingdom.
0: All right. Yeah, good morning. Hello, good morning.

0: Hello, good morning. Hello?
1: Hello, good morning, Jujoma.
0: Yeah, good morning, welcome. Right.
1: Come on, Andy, Yamba.
2: She got you, Tutu, Oma.
1: Would you need you for a Jufa?
2: Nah, I wish.
1: Even now for no.
2: Yes, I bought you for a Naga.
1: Can I know my Jima?
3: No,
1: she got you. I'm my Jima, take you now.
3: Good.
1: Okay. We celebrate you, Olulu. Na June, okay, na eme da war. Eme siya, July, like this year, eme, aye, ande ba aye for uji, na July 21st. Epo jia habo, na jiofu hapo tago. Ande amebu bata jiofu na afo nobi, tila habo jia. Uno sore ya boru, imebu bata jiofu na afo nobi. Until eme, epo ji, on a bon de celebration. Then I put a year on the 21st, I put in this year, on the 21st July. And I agree on one day, about the English calendar. And I agree on the book, you have one. That is why we put in this year, the 21st, then we can next year, or matter for the 21st, or I put another month. My Lord, I put in July. I mean, or then another day, my Lord, I put in July. Then I met here, until this year, I met here, I was here in June 21st. So, Luna, August 1st, even though the Waji, or what's here, G? Then, as you all know, they are just in the last Wednesday of September. That's what I see me, Temuwa. Come on, and come as you open up. There was a time, and something like Ibu Tozo. Maybe somebody now will put as well. My name is Azuruku. I know that person now is okay by now. Even now, we have settled everything. So, the thing I did go close here. And the whole name of Hulu, so you know what all these things. Can you be Rigi? If I be friendly, you want to bring from the one who do put it here, not G, but me as a new. That is why I am ready. Deep as in me, one of my room very, very well. That is why I am not the Ohiji, and I put a nickel in the marrow. So, this is the deep as in me, when I acquire you, where were you in a celebration of new things? Because Okaputago, vegetables of Waputago, and Aputago, Manoji can celebrate. So, one big celebration, Christmas, without Christmas, all you need is And then either individual or corporate bodies, now they just sponsor some certain times. What talk about the phone can never win, have your long store. And I have a problem, and I see, this year, with the chairman of Nzuko Aranewi, Etigo, now the only person engaged in Otarebomo, Etigo, Buriwu, Onye Obuna Naburo, Mmonwu, Jiotare, Emote 1 million naira. Now security Ghana now monitor everywhere, so that Kafuna Tinemel, Afioru Festival, the Otwesi Ritoya. So, even in Abu, I met one in Utu. So if we don't want to be handled, PD has made more for me. They don't even have that kind of thing. Thank you very much.
2: Daru hinne, kemesia.
3: All right. Still Sapientia Express. Good morning.
4: Good morning.
3: Yeah, switch off your radio set, please.
4: Would you have a good morning?
2: Otutu oma. Onye ka ikene?
4: Ah, Mr. Samuel, okay, okay.
2: No, I'm not going to be able to do it.
4: The stool is an abemafan area for Nedigari. Apple was saying it here, and you would say potato was saying it where you would be here on like that. So when he said you move what they did, like a bang, and I'm really too good. I'm quite well, never couldn't be made at them more. But I go, no, the rule, Calumet. So at any fair, would you say, Miss Ekita like in a bang? Who was he all who did teach it in the senior? Can we wake him? When bunny? Ina yena aganu solo. Like now, in every kind of major thing, man, like September alone, I get wounded. When you come away from Chibala, come on. If you want to go with gift, I get in here. I just say an obo, it's me. When we gift, I get in here. If I get anything that you will make it, ah, you want to think that I can any. So, like a chiku chiku. All right,
3: you guys come on by airtime and thank Amalicha Izunu. Okay, still Sapientia Express 090-359-447-77 and 081-303-27285. Good morning. Hello? Oh, sorry.

0: Hello, good morning. Hello.
1: Yeah, good morning.
0: Yes, good morning, sir.
1: Esim Apambo Chijoke, Anya Esim Obunike, when up for Marambonia, Isalambano in Imo State.
2: Chijoke, what's up, my cake, me?
1: I the Mao Jaco Markadivan.
2: What's your water?
1: Because I obey the motor. Na program ono dra de webta ona me ona akwachita mom azu kika obudai cheme mbai neme I neme every October 27-28 deka nnam si kwakara ai irijibo isinne ai lejie we mata nde ai na ha de na mma ai je we na esi ipu like okay, I am here. Then you know, I am not the man. I am the man. I am the man. I am the man. I am the man. I am the man. I am the man. I am the man. I am the man. I am the man. I am the man. I am the man. I am the man. I am the man. I am the man. I am the man. I am the man. I am Eburu, otara wela, ngon mayungu. 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So, inya adema, awu naga alati, back to our tradition. 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Otoa hachi abiabaye, I to be Ghana and care, O Governor Hanneman, their own. So, on a between the help, idiot, you call a tire, honor, came mana, only one negge. But I never made you put them, then you never put them back again to call a tire. Came on your throw, Mamagi, Maronia Mamagi, sorrow. Or a poor news, or gave for one negge, Gamma, or one negge mana. Yeah, I never, I hate you call or why honor. Because I came over and I gave me credit case, a man, and book. Thank you very much.
0: All right, a very interesting contribution. This is Natozi Down. we used to hear, I wasn't born then, but we used to hear that this lived in their communities. But now, when you need them,
3: Down.
0: Are you sure? Yes. I want to go and drag Eze because I can be in Sapiencia and Bieze now if they need me in Tour Down. All right, Sapiencia Express, let's take this call and go for the break. Good morning.
4: Good morning.
0: Welcome, sir.
4: Thank you. Elder speaking. Elder from Housing Estate.
0: All right, sir.
3: Elder, no, keke me.
4: Oh, they know more than you. Yeah, no, me, fun, new. Ugodum, born in town. Who sipped him back, I need to be watch. Manakaiki, be ye. Any bit of village by village. Village, yeah, was there. After 2 days, in then car, wa. After 2 days, in then wa. 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
0: Okay, still sapient here. Express, German Uju, and Auntie Lillian will pay these bills. And when we get back, the program continues. Good morning.
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3: Public notice, caveat emptor. With the allottees of plot numbers 1460 to 1482, Abaka Forest Layout, GRA Phase 2, Onitsha, clearly shown and delineated on government survey plan, do hereby further notify the general public as follows. That the above plots of land were duly and properly allocated to the allottees by the government of Anambra State, and all required payments and documentations were made by the allottees. However, in or about the month of April 2026, some persons not known to or authorized by the allottees trespassed into some of the plots of land, destroyed the structures built by the allottees, and removed the concrete demarcation beacon put in place by the government of Anambra State. By this public notice, the members of the public are hereby warned.

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0: be small.
1: Public notice, caveat emptor. Members of the general public are hereby warned to desist from dealing with anybody or company with respect to the land known as Ofiambuba, situated within Iruoragu village, Ukpomachi, Okuzu, in the local government area of Anambra State. The said Ofiambuba land, belonging to Iruoragu, Ukpomachi, Okuzu, is a vast expanse of land located on the left-hand side of Enugu Onitsha Expressway, going from Onitsha to Enugu. The said Ofiambuba is the subject of litigation pending at the Court of Appeal, Oka, in appeal number CA/AWK/284/2026, between Godwin Umebe and two others, versus Chief Joseph Okabue and seven others. It is observed that land grabbers have entered the said Ofiambuba, notwithstanding the pendency of the appeal and application for injunction pending appeal. This announcement is sponsored by the Chambers of Emeka Amefuna and Associates on behalf of Iruoragu Village, Ukpomachi, Okuzu, except the respondents at the Court of Appeal.
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0: Okay, welcome back to Sapientia Express on Radio Sapientia 95.3 FM. Joeman Uju and Auntie Lillian, this morning we continue talking about the New Yam celebrations. Now, Iriji is something that across the Igbo nation, different communities celebrate it on different dates, but still having the same spiritual and cultural significance and value. The institution of it is so wonderful. A time for gratitude, a time for thanksgiving, and a time to celebrate hard work and resilience and survival and blessings, renewal. That's the time when we reconcile. That's the time when, really, the year begins. But then today on Sapientia Express, we are talking about it in two folds. We are asking those who understand, who are knowledgeable about the New Yam celebration. Let's talk about what this the significance of this. Let's talk about how we used to celebrate it, why we celebrate it. And then let's also talk about 2026. Are we still maintaining that same value attached to it? And how do we get back to the original idea if we have deviated for the sake of our youth? Because, I mean, when you don't understand what something really is, there's this way Yocha say the same. When the use of something is not known, abuse is inevitable. So when you don't know the use of something, you will abuse it, right? Yeah. So let's talk about it this morning.
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0: Okay.

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1: I'm Boazu Denis Yamaja.
0: Okay.
2: No, no, I got any who.
1: I don't know, but hello, cheerful. You know, when it's in there. By mentality. I have joyful, and I've been looking at me. I'm going to show you. Your phone, I've been looking at me. Maybe there. No, Afghan, where democracy. You are about the politics. Only the politics. Only so when you analyze certificate, you know, the certificate. Would you be so much about you? Omena, Okaone, Bazia, last year, from 2000. See, last year, I only had to be job. Last year, Kai Kaiji, awful. And Omezi, or so now, even the public holds over that now. This program, we are going to talk about it. We are going to talk about it. If we see the government to happen to for the year, we are going to talk about it. We are going to talk about it. We are going to talk about it.
0: All right, still sapiens here, Express. 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

0: Hello, good morning.
1: Good morning, DJ Joma.
0: Yes, welcome.
1: My name is Ekwemeka. I come from Koko.
0: All right.
1: Thank you, my old.
2: No, Ekwemeka, keki me.
1: And the mama, kema kununua.
2: Ah, the mama, oh, na aganihu.
1: So mu abonyeza. I tell me an abaye na oh, this God don't make up.
2: I'm not going to be able to do it.
1: Oh, no, no, no, no, no, no, no, no, no, no, no, no, no, no, no, no,
2: no, no, no, no, no, no, no, no,

0: Hello, good morning.
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0: 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Ah, sorry. I don't know if it's your network or something. That humming sound is quite crazy. Maybe you call back, let's see. Yeah, good morning.
1: Come on.
0: Okay, 090-359-4477 and 081-303-27285. Good morning.

0: share happiness.
1: Yeah, good morning.
2: Good morning, sir.
1: Yeah, welcome.
2: Yeah. My name is Sunday Obiora. Calling from Mbenwelumakam.
1: Yeah, go ahead.
2: Good morning.
3: Ututu ma keke ime. Igwe one ka enye certificate na bone. 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Okay. 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Dalu o. Okay,
2: Mr.
1: All right. Hello.
2: Hello.
1: Yes. Good morning.
2: Good morning. Hello. Hello.
1: Okay.

0: Yeah, good morning.
1: Hello.
0: Yes, good morning. Hello?
1: Hello?
0: Yes, we can hear you.
1: You're
0: can
1: the
0: you
1: man.
0: Hear... Sir.
1: Yeah, I can hear you. Good morning.
0: Yeah, welcome.
1: Yeah, this is UC from Anam. I think Igbo.
2: Okay, Anam, Toto Ama.
1: Auntie Lillian, good morning.
2: Toto Ama, cake, Ime.
1: Udodi.
2: Ndaru Hinne, Aganihu.
1: Aganihu, no, no. I will be able to get a little bit of a and our time bound will be regularly released your time bound. Then all of them will be in our water. Then, you may not tell you 3 days to come. This is here. So, in town, we will be in our own. Monday night, watch. Monday night, morning. Everybody is free to eat the yam, the new yam. So, everyone knows we have a corona now. And they put it to me, you see.
0: All right, Sapientia Express. A friend of mine once told me that when he trains in Nigeria, the network needs some days for their wire to dry. So we're not surprised. Good morning.
3: Hello, good morning.
0: Yeah, welcome, sir. Switch off your radio set, please.
3: My radio set is off.
0: Okay.
3: Ofo is calling from Awada, Kaisu Igbo.
0: Right.
4: Ofo Toto Ama Kekime.
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2: 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Yeah, this is what it's supposed to be.
1: Exactly.
2: We spend so much time complaining about how things have
3: gone wrong
2: to the extent that so many young people will be confused about how things should go right and how things should really be. So it's always important when elders like this talk, they just tell the younger ones what it should be. I mean, anybody who hears this will want this to come back, right?
3: And another thing, just like ihe okowa na okpo onye okpo ojibefa we ma atu na abani ubosi chie futa ye duji na mmiri ezuriri ebupute ite bupute okwa bupute ntanimo mmiri ama ya we sachapu ifo ochie.
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2: You know what?
3: Ihe na-ekwu bụ maka na most of us.
2: You have challenged yourself, write that book.
3: Something happened though. No, abụghị onye ụkpọ.
2: No, but you can.
1: What I'm saying,
2: no, go and write your own. Iyoku
1: kita oju eko we iyoji eme mwa na age na anyebo.
2: Yeah.
1: Because of then icheke okusi puo na ife kana age na anye.
2: Yeah.
1: Iye njue sigi na omu ihe o na-ekwu oju ekwu oyo tu abuna ewo climatic changes. 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Mana ka otu ugolo si wee me this year.
2: But let me tell you.
3: No, I'm not saying na mmiri ahụ ya ezokwa. Ma not for history sake. That's what I'm saying. For history sake.
1: I don't want to say one. Ima na-asị ka e wechi atakwu ya.
3: For history sake.
2: No, Uju was clear. For history sake. What did you say? Like, those things should be noted down.
3: Noted.
1: No, I don't make woku na ye note
2: down. So I agree with them.
1: Note it down. But I
3: also agree with you. Media hezo ho. Mana let it be on record. No, we don't go on hezo.
2: But we are saying the same thing. But let me, you are saying the same thing. You are saying the same thing. I'm saying the same thing. Let's put it this way. What that man said is true. What Uju said is true. But what I'm simply reminding Uju is that be part of the writing it down. I'll tell you how somebody challenged me and it blew my mind. What you're also saying is true, but let me tell you, Auntie Lilia, and every Igbo person knows what I'm going to say. Any community during any season that want to celebrate whatever,
3: it was
2: and they say,

0: And they say the night before that celebration, we have our own science. Mm. It's not only white man that have science. Mm. It gives you iPhone 2 and everything. If we want the rain to fall,
1: rain will fall.
0: It will fall. God will hear our prayers. Let me leave it. God will pray to God and God will hear our prayers. Mm. And that rain usually falls. But let me tell you, I was in my community. There is this man. He wrote a book. And he traced his family genealogy from the very first man that set up not our community. Mbense. He traced it to this. And I read and I was amazed. And so we're in my community, and I was just talking, and they were there with it. And I told them, wow. That when I read this, I was amazed. And they all kept quiet. And I was trying to tell them about, you know, the elderly ones here. Just as you were saying now. And I was trying to tell them about the importance of everything. And they kept quiet. One of them told me. And he said it in our dialect. So I won't even try to repeat in our dialect. But he said, gently. And he said, but I hope you know that now, the way it stands now, you are the one who will write that book for that. You are the one now. This thing he did for his own, that lineage. He has done it for his lineage. That you know in our lineage now. Sure, you know you are the one now that should write that book. I was so dazed, I almost fell down. Because honestly, it never occurred to me. The point I'm trying to make, and this is a challenge for all of us. All of us listening to this program. Many times, we see something. And something just tells us, this thing needs to be done this way. But it doesn't strike us that we are actually that thing that told you is actually telling you at that point.
1: To pick it up.
0: To do this thing. Hmm. But then, how we just say it like, somebody needs to do this. But whatever it is that made that thing come out of you, is like, you know, something possessed you, whatever you want to call it, however you understand it, just understand it that way, that something is just telling you, inside of you is telling you, let's do this thing. You know, you should do this thing. Let's do this thing. But how you interpret it is that somebody needs to do that thing. And you think you've challenged people, but that challenge is from inside telling you. So, Ojo, I'm going to remind you this same time, same station next year that, have you written this book? Honestly, I have my challenge.
1: Just, you know, Kuru, I know, although you man, I know, I know close to village.
0: Yes.
1: Oga ahu, onwe nni a na akpo Ado.
0: Okay.
1: Ado de porokporo. Oga ahu nne nna mputa osisi aya, o na esi ebe October, November, December.
0: Okay.
1: Osisi aya ebe ya ebe shepo ya. 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
0: All right, still Sapient here, Express. Let's pay these bills and I will be right back. Joman, Uchu, and Auntie Lillian.
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1: 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Okay. My people are eating their NAG 15th on Saturday. So after Citizens Forum, I'm heading straight to the village.
2: Yabujia.
1: But truly, we have one yam in
3: our morning, Ndozo.
1: Yeah.
3: And whether you like it or not, when in a village, we're in another village. It, this is a joyful, the so symbolic now, even without Ngewa. Before, here for so many people, before Eliji of Obi, another village, no, you sing your fessa.
1: Yeah.
3: Eli the pan, what they call 2 months ago. 2 weeks ago.
1: Sacrilege.
3: For the benefit of all Mazinator, all people before Chi. What about if for full, just like the man who puna. Now, all if I'm going to learn a mother conya if you're not.
0: Dendo.
3: We're copped up before conya.
1: Yes.
3: A cane chuku kabiama. Kene God of the land. Kene yamo. Oh, could you? Oh, we are not God of the God of the yam. Oh, we are not beer. A joke.
0: Ndebo no na bo.
3: Generally. Okay. Afibu. Afibu. A joke. I'll make a little tip before I end the program. So na oka mana. Obulu goduna. Ne na porono. Just like uju met talaka. 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Tradition say ya efube. Obun di Yoruba, whether you like it or not, ntona na ha na adi. 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Ya na aga na eku tales. Onwa our fathers metetor ya to an extent.
0: Yes.
3: Ana akowa alu gi. 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Man, I know this is so busy now. 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
1: The Israelis or Jews, eliko, they do that very well.
3: Eliko ya akboli, eh? All the very important.
1: Yeah.
3: Epe lana epe na geofo. 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

0: the spiritual significance of this, which our daddy explained to us very well. Newness and gratitude to the ancestors, gratitude to Mother Earth, because in Igbo land we call it Allah, we call it Ani, you know. Gratitude to Mother Earth and gratitude to for all of the blessings that we've received, and then praying. And that's the whole essence of that train. So wash away all of the pains and all of the sorrow and everything of yesterday and come. And you see, in Igbo land, that's why all of our celebrations are actually fixed after the New Year. So that's when we start having wedding ceremonies and all of those. You know, every ceremony comes from that. Community and community, or family and family that have been at war, this is the time when... So what I'll just say, let us not lose the significance of that. Such that wherever, when an Igbo child is born, wherever they are, whether they are in the UK, wherever they are, when we teach the significance of this, they can celebrate it there. So they mustn't be farmers, but wherever it is they are going to get that yam, the Jews do it. Wherever it is they are going to get that yam, they should get that yam and eat on that very day that the community, like, just like I think it was you, Auntie Lillian, that said it, so that the younger ones will, you know, when that happens, it makes them love their culture in a way that connects them to modernity. Because most times, those of us who grew outside of our communities, there is this way they talk about village things and tradition. It seems as if everything about our tradition is evil, and that should stop. So kudos to everybody who will be celebrating definitely this year. 2026.
1: I get it. You're interested in the god of deity of yam. Mbai gulibo. I fear bo ahajioko or ifejioko.
0: Ahajioko.
2: Okay.
0: Let me not go find that. But see, across Africa, across Africa, it's called the goddess of fertility, right? Across Africa, there is one celebration or the other about that is the same thing. Ushering in the, you know, thanking the ancestors and God for the bounty harvest. Everywhere you see a black man, they have something. They have something they celebrate. Even if you go to the north, they have their own. So that should be the power of this. All right, we'll be signing out. So, Cynthia, Agada Gife. We'll bounce in. All right. Her time is ticking already.
1: Bolom.
0: All right. Uju.
3: Daalụ nụ hinne ndị ọma ije m ọnụ maka isonyere anyị na mmemme a. 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
1: Aka m bụ Auntie Lillian, Kechikata Atamaka Omesin.
0: All right, I'm DJ Joman. Good morning. Have a blessed day ahead. I've told all of you, the patience you will give to those ejima in the motor, give it to Auntie Lillian now. She needs all of that patience now. Thank you so much.
2: Your words to have now. Mm-hmm.

Good morning, correct country people. Now, welcome to Sapiencia newspaper headlines. So, where will they bring another major tori? I see they hot like Akaroko when they make headlines across Ibodo, Niger, and beyond. My name, Nasintia Ezike.

These be the major stories where they make headlines. We start with a punch in newspaper. 2027 Atiku and Obi, they consider different options ahead of a single candidate to submit. Economists support U.S. report. We say Nigeria no dey transparent enough with public money. Federal government don't approve tax waivers for 4,000 electric motors. So, for we Obodo Naija, we see there for Punch newspaper. Lagos Ibadan Expressway. Thief don't carry 168 solar street lights for Lagos Ibadan Expressway. Long Bridge, now he reported this one. Army, they prepare to start operations for four new divisions. State Police, Presidency go close public submissions today. And finally, for Punch newspaper, Tinubu don't receive final draft for State Police proposals. Make we much enter inside the Vanguard newspaper. CBN reverse OMO restriction, open markets to local investors. Nigeria and US, they hold fresh security talks for Washington DC. Military say rate at which terrorists they surrender say you don't rise by 213% in 1 week. Still for Vanguard newspaper, food production. Federal government and private sectors, they disagree over policies to support tractor assembly. Nigerian oil production, it don't fall to 1.67 million barrels per day. Still for Vanguard, new army battalion don't take off for Kwara State. Nigeria fail physical transparency test for second year. US 9 they report this one. And finally, for Vanguard newspaper, police don't arrest suspected kidnapper where allegedly they try withdraw ransom money for Kwara State. For inside Daily Trust newspaper, we get Osun election. Tension don't increase as election remain 48 hours. Kidnappers beat Kogi Abdoti because he tried reduce the ransom. 18 people don't die for road crash for Niger State. Katsina United don't confirm say their player Webi Chinedu Ozo, he don't die. Police arrest suspected kidnapper where allegedly he tried to withdraw ransom money for Kwara State. Nigeria, they meet OPEC quota on oil production. And finally, for inside Daily Trust newspaper, we get Sokoto. Bandits kill father and nephew, con kidnap daughter and daughter-in-law. And finally, my betalicious people, on our last newspaper for today, now from Nigerian Tribune, we get Osun election. Soldiers, police, NSCDC, and EFCC don't flood Osun State. IGP, he don't send DIG Mohammed to coordinate security operations for the election. INEC say them ready as 15 political parties go participate after SDP enter ballots. Nigeria don't again exceed OPEC oil production quota for third straight month. Oil production, it don't reach 1.67 million barrels per day for July. Report 9 talk this one. And lastly, for Nigerian Tribune, we get daily multivitamins. If it help reduce hypertension risk among older adults. Study, now you talk this one. My better and correct country people. Now these be the major stories where they make headlines this morning. Make una stay with us as we bring you more updates
Tuesday on our 12 p.m. news bulletin and many more. My name is Cynthia Ezike. Not true, I say you want such to die, you. We they come. We get so many, many, many, many Betalicious program where they are headed for you. Not touch your die, you.

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1: Amen.
0: The angel of the Lord declared unto Mary,
1: and she conceived of the Holy Spirit. Hail Mary, full of grace, the Lord is with thee. Blessed are you among women, and blessed the fruit of your womb, Jesus. Holy Mary, Mother of God, pray for us sinners, now and at the hour of our death. Amen.
0: Behold the handmaid of the Lord.
1: Be it done unto me according to your will.

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1: The Word was made flesh
2: and dwelt among us. Hail Mary, full of grace, the Lord is with thee. Blessed are you among women, and blessed is the fruit of thy womb, Jesus. Holy Mary, Mother of God, pray for us in our sin and the hour of our death. Amen.
1: Pray for us, O Holy Mother of God,
2: that we may be made worthy of the promises of Christ.
1: Let us pray.
3: Pour forth, we beseech you, O Lord, your grace into our hearts, that we, to whom the incarnation of Christ your Son was made known by the message of an angel,
2: may by his passion and cross be brought to the glory of his resurrection. Through the same Christ our Lord. Amen.
1: May the divine ancestors remain always with us.
2: And may the souls of all the faithful departed, through the mercy of God, rest in peace.
1: Glory be to the Father, and to the Son, and to the Holy Spirit.
2: As it was in the beginning, is now, and ever shall be, world without end. Amen.
1: In the name of the Father,
2: and of the Son, and of the Holy Spirit.
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5: 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Today is Thursday, the 13th of August, 2026. My name is Joe Igbo. In our news headlines this afternoon, the Nigerian Meteorological Agency, NIMET, has warned of possible flash floods in 13 states between August 11 and 20, 2026. The leadership of the Academic Staff Union of Universities, ASU, Abia State University, APSU Chapter, Uturu, has declared total and indefinite suspension of academic activities in the university. The Osun State Governor, Ademola Adeleke, has declared Friday, August 14, 2026, a work-free day for public service workers across the state ahead of Saturday's governorship election. And on the foreign scene, the Director General of the World Health Organization, WHO, Tedros Adhanom Ghebreyesus, has said that the current outbreak of Ebola in the Democratic Republic of Congo is on track to surpass the deadliest outbreak of the disease ever. Now, the details of the news. The Nigerian Meteorological Agency, NIMET, has warned of possible flash floods in 13 states between August 11 and 20, 2026. NIMET issued the warning in an advisory posted on its X handle, listing Sokoto, Zamfara, Kebbi, Niger, Kaduna, Nasarawa, Adamawa, Plateau, Benue, Kogi, Taraba, Cross River, and Akwa Ibom as states at high risk. The agency said the advisory was intended to support early preparedness, emergency response, and disaster risk reduction. NIMET warned that flash floods could occur in flood-prone, low-lying urban and riverside communities, with possible impacts including road closures, traffic congestion, and transport disruptions. It also warned that flooding could temporarily disrupt electricity and telecommunication services, while heavy rainfall could reduce visibility and affect road and aviation operations. According to the agency, waterlogging could damage farmlands, crops, and livestock, while flash floods could destroy roads, bridges, drainage systems, and other critical infrastructure. It added that stagnant floodwaters could increase the risk of waterborne diseases. NIMET advised residents to follow weather forecasts and flood alerts from the agency and emergency management authorities. It urged the public to avoid walking or driving through flooded roads, bridges, and fast-flowing water, and advised people in vulnerable areas to remain alert and be prepared to relocate to safer locations if necessary. It advised farmers to improve drainage on their farms and move livestock machinery, and harvested produce away from flood-prone areas. The Ebonyi State House of Assembly has passed two bills seeking to regulate house rents and the collection of agency fees by professionals and non-professionals, as well as the sale and handling of metal and electrical scraps in the state. The Speaker, Moses Odunwa, said the legislation would promote proper regulation and ensure sanity in the affected sectors. On the bill regulating the sale of metal and electrical scraps, Odunwa said it would prohibit the buying, selling, possession for sale, transportation or disposal of metal and electrical scraps by individuals except licensed dealers. He said offenders would face up to 2 years imprisonment or a fine of 500,000 naira. The House leader, Kingsley Ikoro, urged lawmakers to support the speedy passage of the bills, saying they were aimed at curbing vandalism of public and private property, environmental degradation and exploitative practices in the housing sector. Contributing to the debate, Victor Nwoke, representing Abakaliki North, Aloysius Nwodo, representing Ebonyi North West, and Celestine Oba, representing Onitsha East State Constituency, described the legislation as timely. They said the bills would help curb the increasing theft of scrap materials and arbitrary increases in house rents. The Economic and Financial Crimes Commission, EFCC, says it has recovered more than 115 billion naira in statutory levies owed to the Niger Delta Development Commission, NDDC, by defaulting oil companies between 2021 and 2023. The figure was disclosed by an EFCC representative, Francis Oka Phillips, while appearing before the Senate Committee on Public Accounts, investigating findings contained in the Nigeria Extraction Industries Transparency Initiative, NEITI, 2021 to 2023 Oil and Gas Sector Audit Report. Oka Phillips said the EFCC investigated 43 oil companies, of which 24 operating within the Niger Delta were found to have outstanding liabilities. According to him, pressure mounted on the affected companies during the investigation resulted in some making direct payments to the NDDC totaling 6.709 billion naira and $16.994 million. The leadership of the Academic Staff Union of Universities, ASU, Abia State University, APSU Chapter Uturu, has declared total and indefinite suspension of academic activities in the university. It was gathered that ASU's decision was based on the non-implementation of the 2025 agreement between the union and the federal government. It announced the strike through a statement made available to reporters in Umahia. The chairman, Dr. Chidimba, and secretary, Dr. Victor Ubisike, said the decision followed the failure of the governor Alex Oti administration and the university management to implement the agreement signed by ASU and federal government on December 23, 2025, scheduled to take effect from January 1, 2026. ASU said despite engagements with Abia State government and the university administration, presentation of the agreement and issuance of a 21-day ultimatum, there had been no meaningful response. 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The news continues shortly after this timeout. Please don't go away.
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5: Welcome back to the rest of the Sapientia News Bulletin at noon. My name is Joe Igbo. The Osun State Governor Ademola Adeleke has declared Friday, August 14, 2026, a work-free day for public service workers across the state ahead of Saturday's governorship election. The declaration was contained in a circular issued by the head of service, Ayanleye Aina, and posted by the spokesperson to the state governor, the Olawale Rashid on X. According to the circular, the decision was taken to enable workers who need to travel to do so and prepare to exercise their constitutional right to vote in the election. The government said all categories of workers are covered by the declaration except those engaged in emergency and essential duties. Meanwhile, Governor Adeleke has urged Osun State workers, their relatives and friends to turn out en masse for the election and defend their votes to ensure continuity in the state. Meanwhile, the Independent National Electoral Commission, INEC, has said it has commenced the reproduction of ballot papers for the Osun State governorship election to accommodate the candidate of the Social Democratic Party, SDP, Dr. Francis Olugbenga Ajala, and his running mate, Fasheke Bajami Oladipo, who have now been added to the ballot. In a statement signed by the National Commissioner and Chairman, Information and Voter Education Committee at INEC, Mohammed Kudu Haruna, the commission said the action was taken in compliance with the judgment of the Federal High Court, Abuja, delivered on 22nd July 2026, in a matter between the Social Democratic Party, SDP, and Dr. Francis Olugbenga Ajala on one hand, and INEC on the other. According to the statement, the court had ordered the commission to forthwith recognize, accept, upload, process, and publish the name and particulars of Dr. Ajala as the candidate of the SDP for the election. With the addition of the SDP candidate, the total number of political parties contesting the governorship election scheduled for Saturday, 15th August 2026, now stands at 15. INEC noted that the result sheets for the election are also being reproduced alongside the ballot papers to reflect the inclusion of the SDP candidate. The commission assured political parties, candidates, and the general public of his commitment to conducting a free, fair, and credible election in Osun State. The Anambra State Governor, Chukwuma Soludo, has restated his administration's determination to restore total order and sanity in Onitsha Main Market and its environs. The governor, who gave the assurance during an inspection tour of the market, said the Anambra State government would enforce regulations against street trading and the indiscriminate occupation of roads and walkways around the market. The governor added that restoring order around the market would improve safety and help reposition Onitsha Main Market as a major commercial hub of Southeast Nigeria. During the inspection, Governor Soludo toured different sections of the market to assess the quality and progress of the ongoing work. The governor said the regeneration initiative is expected to improve sanitation, strengthen security, enhance drainage infrastructure, upgrade road networks, and promote a more organized trading environment within and around the main market. Now, this foreign news. The Director General of the World Health Organization, WHO, Tedros Adhanom Ghebreyesus, has said that the current outbreak of Ebola in the Democratic Republic of Congo is on track to surpass the deadliest outbreak of the disease ever. Dr. Ghebreyesus told reporters that the 2026 outbreak at its current pace would eclipse that of the 2014 to 2026 occurrence, which killed at least 11,000 people. The outbreak this year, declared on 15th May, has seen at least 4,300 cases and cost more than 2,000 deaths. WHO Africa said ongoing regional instability near the location of the outbreak in the east of DR Congo has added to challenges in controlling the spread of the disease. As a result, health workers are only reaching about 30% of cases. Ebola is a rare but deadly viral disease with symptoms appearing within 2 to 21 days of infection. Symptoms similar to the flu or malaria, including fever, headache, and tiredness, can begin suddenly. As the disease progresses, vomiting and diarrhea can develop, leading to organ failure. The virus spreads from one person to another, by contact with infected bodily fluids such as blood or vomit. To end the Sapientia news bulletin at noon, a recap of the major headlines. The Nigerian Meteorological Agency, NIMET, has warned of possible flash floods in 13 states between August 11 and 20, 2026. The leadership of the Academic Staff Union of Universities, ASU, Abia State University, ABSU Chapter, Uturu, has declared total and indefinite suspension of academic activities in the university. The Osun State Governor, Ademola Adeleke, has declared Friday, August 14, 2026, a work-free day for public service workers across the state ahead of Saturday's governorship election. And on the foreign scene, the Director General of the World Health Organization, WHO, Tedros Adhanom Ghebreyesus, has said that the current outbreak of Ebola in the Democratic Republic of Congo is on track to surpass the deadliest outbreak of the disease ever. That was the Sapientia News Bulletin at noon. On behalf of the editorial and technical crew, I am Joe Igbo. Good afternoon and thanks for choosing Radio Sapientia.

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5: 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Ministry of Transport, Anambra State, hereby directs owners and operators of makeshift roadside mechanic shops, abandoned and broke down unserviceable vehicles, artisans such as vulcanizers and traders encroaching on our public roads and streets to dismantle them, relocate from the roads, and remove such vehicles.

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0: summer's eve. On a train bound for nowhere, I met up with a gambler. 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

War. It's been a part of humanity in every age. 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There always seems to be something to fight for. But one thing has remained true of every war. Behind the field of battle, someone has developed a strategy. I find myself amazed that of the many battles we engage in today, be it money, control, or matters of the heart, very few of us know how to fight the right way or understand who we're really fighting against. To win any battle, you've got to have the right strategy and resources, because victories

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3: Unload your burden unto the Lord, and He will support you, according to Psalm 55, verse 22. And Matthew chapter

11 verse 28 says, "Come to me, all you who labor and are overburdened, and I will give you rest." Let us pray. In the name of the Father, and of the Son, and of the Holy Spirit. Amen. O God of infinite goodness, you are so good to us to have given us this day and all the challenges in it. As we have started facing them, give us the strength and the courage to remain faithful to you. We commend ourselves and all we are doing into your hands. 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Let us never be separated from you. Amen.

0: Chey, kaije polindu, polindu. 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Yeah, what's up, people? This is your boy, Waze Boy, a.k.a. Mr. Infinity. And I'm chilling with the one and only Ifeanyi Orakwe, the huge man, Woke Baraba, on 95.3 Sapientia FM, Onisha. Don't touch it. Keep it locked.
1: My name is Harry Song, a.k.a. 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Mr. Betapi King, and this is your boy, Ifeanyi Orakwe, the Hootman, fan zone, Harry Song, Mr. Colombo. 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Give it to my people. Give it to them. Oyana, best.
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Umunem, hear me. Before 2025-2026 season, PSG didn't have any stake in Europe whatsoever. Nothing in Europe. Fast forward 2 years later, they have two Champions League titles and they have two Super Cups. I told you on the show yesterday, the most successful teams in the Super Cup. Now, before 2025, PSG didn't have one Super Cup. As I speak to you right now, they have two. Remember, Real Madrid has still the most successful side in the UEFA Super Cup. They have six. Barcelona have five. AC Milan have five. Liverpool have four. Atletico Madrid, three. Chelsea, two. PSG, two. They are now at par with Chelsea, Bayern Munich, Ajax Amsterdam, Anderlecht, Valencia, and Juventus. That's how fast your story can change. Yes.

17-year-old Brian Majo. Please get used to that name. He's been waiting for his debut. He's just 17 years old from Aston Villa. Scored a goal and went crazy. You know,

Maybe today is your first time of listening to the show. The Super Cup is a game that happens between the reigning champions of the Champions League and the reigning champions of the UEFA Europa League. That's the Super Cup. Same way we have the England Super Cup that we call the Community Shield. You know, we're going to see that on Sunday on the 16th between Man City and Arsenal. Man City beat Chelsea in the FA Cup final. If you remember, Antoine Semenyo scored the winning goal. You know, they beat Chelsea 1-0 to win the FA Cup. And of course, Arsenal won the league. That Super Cup is between the winners of the Premier League and the winners of the FA Cup, just like the Spanish Super Cup in Spain, winners of the La Liga and winners of the Copa del Rey. Same way

5 leagues. You know, Europe's top 5 leagues. Now, the question is, PSG have dominated Europe now for 2 years. Who's going to stop them? Who do you think will stop them this season? Or are they still going to win it again? Arsenal came very close to stopping them last season. That game went to penalties. And we all remember how it went down. Who do you think will stop them this season? Knockouts and I was going to Real Madrid talking about Rafa. Jose Mourinho. Can the new Real Madrid squad stop them? Very, very big question. What about Arsenal that came very close, went unbeaten last season in the entire Champions League campaign? They didn't even lose to PSG in regulation time. They had to go to penalties. Can Arsenal do it this season? Especially with the arrival of players like Christos Zolis, players like Bruno Guimaraes to Arsenal. Can they do it this season? What about Barcelona? Hansi Flick wants to find

other players? Can Barcelona do it? Or is it going to be my man, Vincent Kompany at Bayern Munich? Oh, yes, they were so good last season. In fact, since he joined them, they have won the league, Bundesliga back-to-back, won the DFB Pokal, you know, got to the semifinals of the Champions League last season. Can they do it this season? Which team do you think will be able to stop PSG from dominating Europe again in the 2026-2027 campaign that's going to start from this weekend? Oh yes, I'm talking about PSG's dominance. We all have to doff our hats for Luis Enrique. Let's put our hands together for Luis Enrique. This guy has done so much. And for some of us who don't know, the youngsters, he didn't start from PSG. He was a Barcelona manager, if you remember. In 2015, with the MSN, he won everything. He won the La Liga 2015, won the La Liga again 2016. He won the Copa del Rey 2015, 2016, 2017. He won the Super Copa de España, that's the Spanish Super Cup, in 2016. They won the Champions League in 2015, won the UEFA Super Cup in 2015, won the FIFA Club World Cup in 2015. That year, he won the Juan Cruyff Manager of the Year, that Ballon d'Or Best Manager of the Year in 2015, amongst other powerful individual honors. This guy went to PSG and started writing his own football history. He has won the French Ligue 1 now back-to-back-to-back. He won it in 2024, won it in 2025, won it in 2026. He won the Coupe de France in 2024-2025. He won the French Super Cup. It's called the Trophée des Champions 2023-2024-2025. This guy has won the Champions League back-to-back now, 2025-2026. He has won the UEFA Super Cup 2025-2026. Remember the, Intercontinental Cup, FIFA Intercontinental Cup. That's the competition that are rules after FIFA changed the format for the FIFA Club World Cup. They won it last year in 2025. And of course, they were FIFA World Cup runners-up. They lost to Chelsea last year in the finals, 3-0, if you remember. You know, he has done it all. This guy was the Spanish national team coach when they went to the finals of the UEFA Nations League against France. I remember that final. Benzema scored in that final. Karim Benzema scored. Mikel Oyarzabal scored the one goal for Spain. So this guy has seen it all, done it all. On a scale of 1 to 10, I would want you to rate him on the show this afternoon. Talking about Luis Enrique. His real name is Luis Onyebuchi Enrique. Mumojibai. Fine, many football took care, no remainder. You know, and I also want to ask you, do you consider him as one of the greatest managers of all time? Because you can't have two Champions League titles. You have five league titles. You have all the titles this guy has won, both individual honors and team trophies, right? Not be considered as one of the greatest of all time. I'm asking you now, where do you place him in your top 10 list for greatest managers of all time? Also on the show today, yesterday on the show, we compared Chelsea and Arsenal. Pride of London argument that will never go away. I told you on the show yesterday that after Arsenal won the league, some Arsenal fans said that argument should be buried. That in the Chelsea boom was that it should be buried because Arsenal have more domestic honours. I told you on the show yesterday they have 14 league titles, 14 FA Cup titles, among other domestic titles. But then Chelsea fans are saying, we have dominated in Europe, big time. We have dominated in Europe. Because European football supersedes the domestic trophies, right? So we brought Arsenal and Chelsea together on the show yesterday. And somebody asked me yesterday on the show, he said, Edman, please, what's your own verdict? Who do you think is the most successful club between Chelsea and Arsenal? Well, this is a personal opinion. My opinion does not count at all, please. Sweep whatever I'm going to say right now under the carpet. Oh, I said I was going to answer this guy. You know, my own personal opinion, that's what he wants to know. And I know a couple of my fans also want to hear my opinion on this. Well, Arsenal have dominated Chelsea so much. So much. We talked about their head-to-head yesterday. In fact, their head-to-head is so embarrassing for Chelsea that when Arsenal comes to play Chelsea comes into that game as underdogs all the time. In their last 16 meetings, Chelsea have won just once. That's how bad it is. The overall head-to-head is so embarrassing. Arsenal have dominated them
so much. Domestically, I just talked about it. Right now, Chelsea have just 6 league titles. Arsenal have 14. You can imagine. You know, the gap is too wide. But I am one of the believers that the bigger picture should count. And that's European football. You have beaten Chelsea a million times. But when they met you in Europe, 2019, UEFA Europa League final in Baku, Azerbaijan, they beat you 4-1 to win the UEFA Europa League, a title you have never won before. Arsenal once played for the first time in their career. They have played UEFA Super Cup once. Why? Because they won the UEFA Cup Winners' Cup, a defunct tournament that no longer exists. They beat Parma 1-0 in the final in 1994. That same year, they met AC Milan in the final of the Super Cup, and they lost to AC Milan. Right? Chelsea have two Super Cups. Two. Chelsea have two FIFA Club World Cups. In fact, Chelsea are so good in the FIFA Club World Cup that when it became a 32-team tournament, they were the first to win it, beating the best club in the world in the final. That counts for something. Arsenal may have more fans. Even the fans, when we talked about fans yesterday, let's use social media. If you go on social media, Chelsea have more fans across board. Twitter, Facebook, X, TikTok, everything. Chelsea have more fans, right? But some people may say, oh, in England or in London, Arsenal has more fans. I've never been to London before. Even the Arsenal Trophy, the Arsenal Trophy Parade was massively, you know, on fire. Lots of fans turned up, maybe more than even when Chelsea won the Champions League, right? But if you use, what's it called, social media, Chelsea have more fans. If you come to Nigeria, don't even, if I come to Africa, just mature, my dear brother, Chelsea have more fans than all the other Premier League clubs put together, right? If you talk about money, of course, Arsenal is worth more than Chelsea, and Arsenal have pulled in bigger revenues in the past 3 years than Chelsea. You know, they've been coming second, back-to-back-to-back, and then they won the league last year. You know, they did very well in the Champions League, so of course, it's expected, right? But the fact that Chelsea have two Champions League titles, two UEFA Europa League titles, for me, I think London is still blue. But if you're a Chelsea fan, don't dance yet. Because this season, Unoba 10th last season, Unoba Luajokwa, you know, this season, I don't think you're going to do any better, right? Even that reminds me the case of Enzo Fernandez. Because I've not even started the show proper. But I'm going to talk about Enzo Fernandez. In fact, members of the show proper, let's talk about Enzo Fernandez. You know, if you're a Chelsea fan, you may have to stick around to know what's going on with Enzo Fernandez. But my point is, if you're a Chelsea fan, Enzo is about to leave you. Marco Cucurella has left you already. These are your top players. Reece James is always in and out of injuries. You know, Cole Palmer, a shadow of his former self last season. Yes, you brought in Morgan Rogers. Well, he's untested. You don't really know what he's going to bring to the table. So this is Nuno Kagama Kwokwa. If you qualify for the Champions League, that would be nice. But you see Arsenal, they may win the Champions League this season. If Arsenal wins the Champions League, then London will be red. But without a Champions League title, without as much as a UEFA Europa League title, it's difficult for me to say that London is red. Now, again, it's a personal opinion, because this is a personal opinion. You know, let it count for nothing. But at least for some of you who may want to use it, it's out there already. Now, today on the show, we're going to be looking at the two most successful clubs in the United Kingdom. I'm talking about Liverpool and Manchester United. The two most successful clubs in the United Kingdom, in England. Indeed, two of the most successful clubs in the world. You cannot draw your top five without Man United and Liverpool making the cut in all ramifications. You know, when they play each other in the Premier League, it's called, just like when Arsenal plays Chelsea, it's called the London Derby. We talked about the London clubs on the show yesterday. Clubs based in London, in the Premier League, we have Fulham, we have Tottenham, we have Arsenal, we have Chelsea, we have Brentford, right? Now, when Man United plays Liverpool, it's called the North West Derby.
the Northwest Derby. I'm going to talk about that derby in the course of the show. And of course, you know the London derbies. When Chelsea plays West Ham, is a derby. When Arsenal plays Tottenham, is a derby. All those ones are derbies because of the proximity and because of the location of those clubs. You know, I tell you all the time, these clubs, once they are in the same area, they are very territorial in nature. No club wants to play second fiddle to anybody. They are always, you know, struggling for superiority. So the rivalry is always very high. That's why they are derbies, including the city of Manchester, where you have Man United and Man City. It's called the Manchester Derby. Why? The same reason. You know, and other derbies. What? The Northwest Derby, they are not in the same place. I'll tell you why it's a derby. Now, today we're going to compare the two clubs, you know, based on, number one, head-to-head. What's the better head-to-head? Number two, domestic trophies. And, of course, general trophies. Number three, fan base. Number four, anthems. We're going to listen to their anthems. And then you judge who has the better anthem. Number five, net worth. And who has the bigger annual revenue for now. Number five, or the last one, stadium. Right, we're going to look at the size of the stadium and the beauty of the stadiums. And, of course, on the show today, we're going to be looking at the preseason games we saw yesterday. Oh yes, remember, a lot of teams played. Everton played, Newcastle United, Man United played, Leeds United, Arsenal played, Como, Real Madrid played against Deportivo La Coruña, among other games. I'm going to bring you results and, of course, break down these games bit by bit so we carry everybody along. And this is how I say good afternoon to you. Good afternoon to you. Thank you so much for tuning in.

own, and we've been on top of our game since 2012, back to back to back, non-stop, with the hugest man alive behind the microphone, helping the greatest of glad tidings. Illegal Kwanye Ife. If you have not had lunch, let me recommend Offer Bono. Makina Anyana weather. If una, this weather needs draw soup. And this thing they weigh me well. This thing could get a draw soup. Give me a draw soup. Why should we give our food English names? No, can you Ben, please? Just let me use 1 minute to address this. Why should we give our food English names? Which one is, madam, please, give me bitter leaf soup. Give me bitter leaf soup. Madam, please, give me white soup. White soup. Why wouldn't you say, madam, tell me offense alive? She doesn't understand it. He done another place. Jelly long way in. We should use our madam, tell me offer onubu. Offer onubu. Can't get bitter leaf soup. Tell me offer bono. Say, or some draw soup. Give me a draw. No, no, when you were very quickly, let me recommend it's about offer bono. Who been a drum, a lolly, is a ball, 80 local.

0: the plate, and then Isiano Kejibeli, you know, Motozo. Oh my, we only get to live once. One man will in New York. If I've been born, it's a silly go for Bonnie Piantanana. I'm telling they call it off a name, you know, they put the New Yorker. You know, and then they put the soup on top of the New Yorker. They enjoy it like the best delicacy in the world. And that's what I'm recommending for you this afternoon. Thank you so much. Let's celebrate the sponsors of the show. Talking about Crystal Garden Estate. Crystal Garden Estate. Thank you. Thank you. And thank you some more for your constant love and support every afternoon right here on Fanzone. As soon as we finish hearing from Crystal Garden Estate, I'll break down everything I just said because this promises to be action-packed. Back to back to back. I see the heart.
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Apologies, we're not streaming live today, so for all our online followers, apologies, I wasn't able to stream live today. But then, today's Fan Zone post is on my page. Go to my page and join the conversation. You already know what we're talking about. I talked about all of them earlier. I'm not going to be big.

H-E-G-E, man, M-A-N, page, P-A-G-E. Do well to search for the one with 142,000 followers. That's the right one. Once you get there, click that follow button, click the like button, scroll down, see the fan zone post, go to the comment section and have your say. I'm going to be reading out a few comments on the show this afternoon. Big up to Crystal Garden Estate one more time. We celebrate you big time. Let me start from Chelsea. Chelsea have told Manchester City, and indeed any club that wants to sign Enzo Fernandez, that they have until 5 p.m. tomorrow, Friday, to make up their mind. Until 5 p.m. tomorrow, Friday, to make up their mind, right, to sign the guy, that after 5 p.m. tomorrow, that they are not going to sell anymore. That's the truth. Now, what happened? We all remember that Enzo Fernandez's relationship with Chelsea broke down big time. He broke down last season, right? He started flirting with Gaddafi in the Real Madrid. You know, Chelsea fined him big money and then sat him out of two games, you know. But that is not even only where the problem was. His agent, Javier Pastore, you know, these players talk through their agent. His agent publicly stated that Enzo Fernandez is underpaid. Now, that Akuyogwo that is worthy of his status at the club. And I'm like, what are you talking about, sir? Did you not negotiate the contract? Were you not there when the contract was negotiated? What is Enzo Fernandez earning? £180,000 every Friday. That amounts to £9.36 million per annum every year. So his base weekly wage is £180,000. His annual salary is on £9.36 million, right? Now, he has an extra £4 million annually in performance-related add-ons. I've explained performance-related add-ons. These are terms you put in your contract, right? That will now say, it will pay you so amount of money if you play so amount of games, if you score so amount of goals, make so amount of assists, help the team, you know, win something, and all that. That amounts to £4 million extra. So what his maximum potential earning every year is £13.26 million. That is, if he meets up with his performance-related add-ons, you know, which is basically £3.9 million, approximately £4 million. Right? So we're looking at $13.26 million. That's big money, if you ask me. And he signed a long-term contract. He signed Enzo Fernandez. Well, Real Madrid made their intentions known, that they have no intention of signing Fernandez. They said it earlier on. Now, Manchester City are their only potential suitors, or his only potential suitors now. Why? Chelsea said they won't sell below £120 million. Which other club can afford £120 million for an Enzo Fernandez? Only Manchester City. Meanwhile, Man City's current manager, working in Enugu State, Enzo Maresca, formed a big bond, that solid bond with Enzo Fernandez, Pedro Neto, and Marco Corella while at Chelsea, especially Enzo Fernandez. Marco Corella has gone to Real Madrid, so he couldn't get Marco Corella, right? And then he's looking for Pedro Neto now. Pedro Neto. And then he's also looking for Enzo Fernandez. So Chelsea are saying, if you need this guy or guy, he will just till 5 p.m. tomorrow. He by 5 p.m. tomorrow, you've not done a deal, forget the deal. Now, Enzo Fernandez has done very well, I tell you. He has scored 15 goals and provided 7 assists in 54 appearances for Chelsea last season alone. This guy is a central midfielder, not an attacking midfielder. 15 goals and 7 assists, that's massive. He helped Argentina get to the World Cup final, and I think he scored 2 goals in the World Cup. You know, so he's a central midfielder who can fire on all cylinders. And I'm asking Chelsea fans, if Enzo Maresca ends up signing this guy before 5 p.m. tomorrow, how much will you miss Enzo Fernandez in that midfield? You have sold Andres Santos in that your midfield. You're about to sell Enzo Fernandez. How badly will you miss Enzo Fernandez? Well, good news is, with £120 million, Chelsea can sign two quality midfielders, right? Away from there, the 2026 UEFA Super Cup has come and gone. I told you, PSG won it again.
They have now won the Champions League back to back and UEFA Super Cup back to back. Which brings me to the major question. Which team can dethrone PSG this season? Real Madrid, Arsenal, Bayern Munich, or Barcelona? You can add any other club you think will be capable of catching them. You know, when I made this post earlier today, I was reading the comments. I saw some Man United fans saying, oh, huge man, he did not include Manchester United. Do you think Man United are there to make up the numbers that they are going to give all these clubs a club for their money? Now, I don't really think that Man United can, you know, push as far as 14 games in the Champions League, get to the final, or win the Champions. If it happens, then Michael Carrick is a miracle worker. He will become an Indabuski Bahuse. Honestly, but I don't see that happening. Meanwhile, in that game against Aston Villa yesterday, let me tell you how it went down. Matt Vissafonov was the PSG goalkeeper. Issaf Hakimi played right back. Nuno Mendes left back. Marquinhos and William Pacho played the central defense. I didn't even know these guys would feature, you know, because when I gave my first 11 yesterday, I didn't add them. But they took the game seriously. Now, in the midfield, it was Vitina, Yao Neves, and Warren Zaïre-Emery. Nobody is joking with this competition. Up front, Magnus Akolice that they just signed played as the out and out striker. Kicha Karaskelia, Oga Seke, Secretary General, and Ndakudu was the left winger. Right winger was Desire Doué. For Aston Villa, Marco Bizot was the goalkeeper. Matty Cash, right back. Left back, former Chelsea player, Ian Mastin. Paul Torres and Victor Lindelof were the central defenders. In the midfield, Bubaka Kamara was the defensive midfielder. Yao Gomez, central midfielder. Emiliano Buenda, attacking midfielder. Jobba Ginn, outside right. George Hemmings, left winger. Half an hour striker yesterday was Brian Majo. Now, what happened? Very, very quickly. 20 minutes into the game, decided to do a final, found Kicha Karaskelia with a beautiful pass. Ogaseke scored to make it 1-0. 25 minutes later, exactly on the 45th minute, 17-year-old Brian Majo scored. John McGinn gave him the assist. This guy scored and jumped out of his skin. He was delirious with joy, I'm telling you. By halftime, it was 1-1. Fast forward to the second half, Ousmane Dembele came in for Magnus Akolice on the 46th minute and made the difference immediately. He assisted Desire Doué's goal on the 61st minute. And that was how PSG beat Aston Villa 2-1. The big question is, who do you think will stop PSG this season? Real Madrid, Arsenal, Bayern Munich, or Barcelona? It is what it is. Meanwhile, we must celebrate Luis Enrique. If we lose Enrique, how what we going to give before you open a Kobaliaka, wherever you are. Put your hands together for this genius. This guy is a genius. What he has done for this club. Eh? Luis Enrique has turned Paris Saint-Germain into an elite European powerhouse. He once upon a time, Farmers League is now dominating Europe. He has turned PSG into a big force to reckon with. A world-class giant that must not be joked with. I'm telling you, and I could walk on a church here. Luis Onyebuchi Enrique. Bobo Onyebuchi, Dubo Onyebuchi, Amara Babol. Ongu Mojibai. How to Kuemeka? Luis Kuemeka Enrique. Hear me. Nasser Al-Khelaifi, who's actually the chairman of, he's not, Imana Aneku, chairman of PSG. You know, I've said this a lot of times. PSG is owned by Qatar. The emir of Qatar is the owner of PSG. Forget about this Qatari sports investment, blah, blah, blah. Chairman Jibril Nasser Al-Khelaifi. I say, the owner of PSG is Sheikh Tamim bin Hamad Al-Thani. Papanko. Ogandoga. The ruler of Qatar. He's the one that owns PSG. He bought PSG in June of 2011. Let me break it down for you. He bought 70% majority stake in the club from a company called Colony Capital in June of 2011. Then, fast forward to March 2012, he bought the other 30% minority stake. Right now, he's the sole owner of the club. What did he do when he came in? He started looking at how to bring the club, you know, to the level of Real Madrid and Barcelona and all those big clubs. He signed Don Carlo, Calancelotti. Calancelotti came, won one French Ligue 1 title. Ochoa, he signed Laurent Blanc.
Laurent Blanc, former France national team manager. He won in 4 years 11 titles. He won 3 French Ligue 1 titles, won 2 Coupe de France titles. There's this competition that is equivalent to Capital One Carabao Cup in the Premier League that they used to play in France. Coupe de la Ligue, that's what it is called. It was scrapped in year 2020. Laurent Blanc won it 3 times before it was scrapped. He won to fair the champions, that's the French Super Cup, 3 times. Put it together, 11 titles. They signed Unai Emery. They brought in Unai Emery. And in 3 years, Unai Emery won 7 titles. One French Ligue 1 title, 2 Coupe de France, 2 Coupe de la Ligue, and 2 French Super Cup. They signed Thomas Tuchel. Thomas Tuchel, where Bata, in December of 2020, he was the guy that took them to the finals of the 2020 UEFA Champions League, where Hansi Flick's Bayern Munich beat them. And then they signed Mauricio Pochettino. They signed him. He won 3 domestic trophies, 1 French Ligue 1, 1 Coupe de France, and 1 Super Cup from 2021 to 2022. They brought in Christopher Gaultier. That is Gaultier. No, that's his name. His name is not even Christopher. His name is Christophe. Right? Gaultier. He did absolutely nothing for 1 year. Atroya, before they came to Mojibai, the village they came to New Mojibo, Ekulu village, New Moji. And when you had Luis Enrique, and since the 5th of July 2023, that Luis Enrique became their manager. One name, this guy has performed miracle. Hear me, he won 2 league titles. Sorry, 3 French Ligue 1 titles, 2024, 2025, and 2026. He won the Coupe de France. 2024, 2025. He won the Trophy de Champions. That's the French Super Cup. 2023, 2024, and 2025. He won the Champions League back-to-back. 2025, 2026. He has won the UEFA Super Cup now back-to-back. 2025, 2026. He won the FIFA Intercontinental Cup. 2025. Right? And he's going to win it again. Obviously. He was runners-up in the FA Club World Cup. I told you earlier, Chelsea beat him in the final in 2025. Now, remember, he was the Barcelona manager. He won the La Liga 2 times, 2015, 2016. He won the Spanish Copa del Rey 3 times, 2015, 2016, 2017. He won the Super Copa de España, that's the Spanish Super Cup, 2016. He won the UEFA Champions League in 2015. He won the UEFA Super Cup in 2015. He won the FIFA Club World Cup in 2015. I told you before, he was the Spanish national team manager for a short time. Took them to the UEFA Nations League final. Lost to France in the final. Now, hear me. When you talk about individual honors, the guy, Bodogu, he won the La Liga Coach of the Year in 2015. FIFA World Coach of the Year in 2015. He won the IFFHS Club Coach of the Year, World Club Coach of the Year. In case you don't know, the IFFHS is the International Federation of Football History and Statistics. World Best Coach of the Year in 2015 and 2025. He won the World Soccer Manager of the Year in 2015-2025. He won the La Liga Manager of the Month Award in May of 2016. He won the UMFP Ligue 1 Manager of the Year in 2025. He won the Ballon d'Or Coach of the Year. That's the award we know as the Men's Joan Cruyff Trophy in 2025. Of course, he's going to win it again. You can't bet it against him. He won the Best FIFA Football Coach in 2025. He won the Globe Soccer Awards Coach of the Year in 2025. You know, maybe you're from Abatete or Mandabo Munai, Honey Ubela, Anyoko. Honest, Kualu, this guy, I'm telling you. Luis Enrique, the guy is a super manager. And on the show today, we're asking you on a scale of 1 to 10, rate him. Right? And of course, do you consider him as one of the greatest managers of all time?

0: West Derby, the two most successful sides in the United Kingdom, the North West Derby. Whenever you hear the North West Derby, it simply refers to an intense English football rivalry between Liverpool and Manchester United. These two clubs represent the two of the most successful clubs in English football history. It is considered one of the biggest fixtures in English football and one of the biggest and fiercest rivalries in world football. Players, fans, and the media consider this fixture between these two clubs to be their biggest rivalry, above even their own local derbies. Of course, you know, Liverpool's local derby is Everton. Liverpool versus Everton. It's called the Merseyside Derby. You know, they are together. I've told you their story before. And of course, Manchester United's local derby is against Manchester City. It's called the Manchester Derby. But the North West Derby trumps these two by far. Right? The two most successful clubs in the history of English football. You know, and they're also the most decorated, two of the most decorated football clubs in the world. Let me shock you. Between the two of them, Man United and Liverpool, they have won 40 league titles. I'm merging their titles together. I'm going to break it down. But hear me, there are 40 league titles, 40. 21 FA Cups, 16 League Cups, 37 FA Community Shields, 9 UEFA Champions Leagues, 4 UEFA Super Cups, 4 UEFA Cups, 5 UEFA Super Cups, 1 Intercontinental Cup, and 2 FIFA Club World Cups. And I could work on a church here. So today we're going to determine which of them is more successful, right? And then these are the parameters we're going to use. Number one is head-to-head. Let me break it down for you very quickly. Head-to-head, right? Now, in fact, let me bring out all the parameters before I start breaking it down. Number one, head-to-head. Number two, trophies. Number three, who has a larger fan base? Number four, who has a better club anthem? Number five, bigger net worth. Number six, better stadium. Let's start from head-to-head. Right? Head-to-head, Manchester United have a better head-to-head than Liverpool by far. They have beaten Liverpool 93 times. Liverpool have managed to beat Man United only 82 times. And then 71 of those games have ended in draws. 93 wins for Man United against Liverpool. 82 wins for Liverpool against Manchester United. And then the rest have ended in draws. Let me shock you. In recent times, as bad as Man United have been, from the 17th of December 2023 till now, Liverpool have beaten Man United only once. I'll break it down for you. After Jurgen Klopp beat Man United 7-0, remember, under Jurgen Klopp was when Liverpool beat Man United very, very well. You know, I remember the 13th of May 2021, they beat Man United 4-2 at Old Trafford. 24th of October 2021, they beat Man United 5-0 at Old Trafford. 19th of April 2022, they beat Man United 4-0 at Anfield. In fact, they scored 13 goals in 3 games back-to-back-to-back against Man United. Fast forward to the 5th of March 2023, they beat Man United 7-0 at Anfield, right? After that, Man United have been dealing with Liverpool. On the 17th of December 2023, they drew 0-0 at Anfield. 17th of March 2024, Man United beat them 4-3 on penalties. 7th of April 2024, they played 2-2 at Old Trafford. 1st of September 2024, they beat Man United 3-0, I remember, at Old Trafford. Mo Salah scored one of the goals. 5th of January 2025, they drew 2-2. Then last season, 19th of October 2025, Man United beat them 2-1 at Anfield. And then at Old Trafford, 3rd of May, under Michael Carrick, Man United beat them 3-2. So when you talk about head-to-head, Man United has a better head-to-head than Liverpool. Now let's go to trophies. Let's go to trophies, which is where the problem matters. Man United have 20 league titles. Follow me. 20 league titles. 13 FA Cup titles, 6 Carabao Cup titles, that's EFL, 3 Champions League titles, 1 UEFA Europa League, 1 Super Cup, 1 FIFA Club World Cup, and 1 Intercontinental Cup. On the other hand, Liverpool have 20 league titles, so they have 20-20 when it comes to league titles. Liverpool have 8 FA Cup titles, Man United have 13. Liverpool have 16 FA Community Shield. Man United have 21 FA Community Shield. 21. Liverpool have 16. UEFA Champions League, Man United have 3. Liverpool have 6. Of course, Liverpool won in 1977, 1978, 1981, 1984, 2005 and 2019. For Champions League, Man United won in 1968, 1999 and 2008. In the UEFA Europa League, Liverpool have 3. Man United have only 1. They won the one in 2017. Liverpool won in, when it was the UEFA Cup in 1973, won in 1976 and won in 2001. In the UEFA Super Cup, Man United have only won. When they won in the one they played after they won the European Cup Winners' Cup, right? One. Liverpool have 4 Super Cups: 1977, 2001, 2005, and 2019. In the FIFA Club World Cup, Liverpool have won 2019. Man United have won 2008. Now, who do you think is better when it comes to trophies? Although I'll always say it, no matter how many domestic trophies you have, I always count Europe more than your domestic trophies. You cannot compare 6 Champions League with 3 Champions League titles, right? I'll leave it at that. Let's go to fan base. Who has the larger fan base? In Africa, Man United have the larger fan base. In Nigeria, Man United have the larger fan base. I don't know about England, but let's use social media. Let's use social media, because social media will give us a clear picture on who has a bigger fan base, right? Now, this data I'm about to read right now was compiled by the CIES Football Observatory. I told you about this organization yesterday on the show. They said that Manchester United has a more massive global lead across major social networking platforms. I don't even need the CIES Football Observatory. Just go on Facebook, Instagram, Hex, TikTok, and YouTube and get the answers you seek. Man United have a total of 238.6. Yes, 238.6 million followers on all the platforms. And Liverpool have just 179.2 million followers. So when it comes to fan base, Man United have more. Now, let's go to anthems. I'm going to play their anthems, and then you have your say. Nke anthembo, it depends on your perspective, right? It depends on your perception of which one you think is sweeter. So, let's listen to the Liverpool anthem first.
1: Huge man. Odoku, odoku, odoku, odoku, odoku.

0: My name is Yokunu Ezimuwannem. Thank you very much. Big ups to Crystal Garden Estate. 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Thank you. 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Let's hear from Crystal Garden Estate. When I return, we'll talk about their network. We'll talk about their stadiums before we get into the games we saw yesterday.
1: 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But they no tell una say e they grow for land. Now why Crystal Garden Estate will be the masters for land matter? Don't carry the ogbonge properties come your domot. 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

Now let's talk about the two clubs and how big they are when it comes to net worth. You know what the two clubs are valued at. Liverpool is valued at $6.2 billion. That's the money you put down if you want to buy Liverpool Football Club right now. $6.2 billion. Manchester United is valued at $7.2 billion. Right, Man United have a bigger value than Liverpool. But then when you come to annual revenue, in recent past, Liverpool have raked in more money than Man United. Because Man United have been very, very poor in the league. Liverpool have done better. Two seasons ago, they won the league. In the last 1 year, they have pulled in a total of $865 million in revenue, annual revenue. That's for Liverpool. That's for Man United, I beg your pardon. $865 million. For Liverpool in the last 1 year, $911 million. Right? That's that. Let's go to the stadiums. Of course, you know, Man United plays at Old Trafford and Liverpool plays at Anfield. Old Trafford has a capacity of 72,310. 74,310 seats. 74,310 seats. Liverpool plays at Anfield. Anfield holds about 61,276 seats. So the question is, knowing what you know now, who is more successful between Liverpool and Manchester United? Who is more successful between Liverpool and Manchester United? Finally, ladies and gentlemen, let's look at the preseason games we saw yesterday. Now, let me tell you, if you're an Arsenal fan, please know that Arsenal have played their last preseason game. That was their last preseason game. You know why? Because by Sunday, Arsenal will be playing the Community Shield, right? Chelsea still have another preseason game that will happen next tomorrow on the 15th, right? Next tomorrow is on Saturday. They will play Real Sociedad. That game will happen at Stamford Bridge. And of course, Manchester United still have one preseason game to go, right? Man United will play on that same Saturday against AC Milan, right? That game will happen at Old Trafford as well. But then for the games played yesterday, number one, Everton versus Newcastle United. Everton stood and were counted. In fact, yesterday I predicted a win for Newcastle United, but Everton made them look so small. Never mind the fact that Newcastle brought in everybody. Nick Waltermade came in, Harvey Baines, Joe Willock, Jacob Murphy, Jacob Ramsey, everybody. And yet, Everton beat them 3-1. First goal was scored by Timo Barry in the first half on the 27th minute. Then Ilman Ndiaye converted from penalty spot on the 36th minute. By halftime, it was 2-0. Fast forward to the second half. Terry George, the guy that just came in from Chelsea, scored to make it 3-0. And then Newcastle United did not score until the 85th minute when Harvey Baines pulled one back to make it 3-1. Away from there, Nottingham Forest came up against Bayer Leverkusen. Nottingham Forest beat Bayer Leverkusen 2-1. Big ups to Nottingham Forest. I didn't give them any chance whatsoever yesterday. I thought it was going to be a walkover for Bayer Leverkusen. But Nottingham Forest to them were counted. Dan Ndoye scored the first goal on the 5th minute. And of course, on the 33rd minute, Patrick Schick pulled one back to make it 1-1 for Bayer Leverkusen. Then on the 90th minute, a guy called Arnold Kalimuendo scored for Nottingham Forest to give them all 3 points in that game and leave them above Bayer Leverkusen. Now to the two big EPL teams that played. Number one, Manchester United against Leeds United. I don't know if you check their head-to-head, it's always problematic for Man U against Leeds. Yesterday, Man U put in a very, very strong side against Leeds United. San Element started in goal. Remember, it was Tom Heaton that had been keeping for Man United in all their preseason games. In the game against Wrexham, it was Tom Heaton. Carabao 1-0. The game against Rosenborg, the one Man United 1-5-0. It was Tom Heaton. The game against Atletico Madrid, the one Man United 1-2-1. It was Tom Heaton. In the 1-1 draw against Paris Saint-Germain, it was Tom Heaton. But yesterday, Michael Carrick brought back Sané Lammens in goal. Diogo Dalot was a right back. Left back was Harry Amas. Central defense, Leny Yoro and Aiden Heaven. And of course, Andre Santos was the defensive midfielder. Tyler Fletcher was the central midfielder. Joshua Zegzi was the attacking midfielder. Patrick Dogo played from the left wing. Right wing was Hamad Diallo. Out and out striker was Brandon Bumo.
Now, let me tell you how it went down. Beginning of the game, Joshua Zegzi scored 16th minute. And of course, in the 29th minute, Brendan Aaronson scored to make it 1-1. Some players came from the bench for Man United. Toby Collier came from the bench for Andre Santos. I love that Toby Collier. He's a very good midfielder. Nasser Mazraoui came in from the bench for Diogo Dalot. Bruno Fernandes came in for Brian Mbeumo. Luke Shaw came in for Harry Amas. Matheus Cunha came in for Joshua Zegzi. And of course, Yuri Tielemans came in for Tyler Fletcher. And that was how it went down. They went to penalties after the 1-1 draw. Luke Shaw took the first penalty, scored. And Dominic Calvert-Lewin, scored for Leeds United. And it was 1-1. Matheus Cunha scored from the penalty spot to make it 2-1. Harry Wilson, Maadokwa. You know, another time it was still 2-1 in favor of Man United. And then Jack Fletcher scored to make it 3-1 at that time. And then Anton Starch scored to make it 3-2. Bruno Fernandes missed. And Wilfred Nonto scored. At that time, it was 3-3. Nuno Okafor then scored for Leeds United to make it 4-3. Yuri Tielemans scored for Man United to make it 4-4. James Justin Maadokwa for Leeds United. And Nasser Mazraoui stepped up, scored. And that was how Man United beat Leeds United on penalties. Let's quickly go to Arsenal versus Como. Arsenal versus Como, I told you, was an emotional return for Cesc Fabregas that started his real senior career at Highbury, the former Arsenal home, you know, because Arsenal came to sign him from the La Masia, the Barcelona Academy, when he was still a child, you know. So yesterday, let me tell you how they lined up, talking about Arsenal. Kepa Arrizabalaga, Mwaka Okeja, was in goal for Arsenal. That's Kepa Arrizabalaga. Right back was Tio Julien. Left back was Piero Hincapie. Central defense, Gabriel Magalhães, paired with Mali Salmon. Remember, William Saliba is injured. In the defensive midfield was Mars Lewis Kelly. Central midfield was Ebere Chieze. Attacking midfielder was Ethan Nwaneri. Left winger was Gabriel Martinelli. Right winger was Max Dorman. Heart and striker was Gabriel Jesus. What happened? Mars Lewis Kelly scored the first goal on the 33rd minute. Meanwhile, something happened. Victor Gyokeres came in for Gabriel Jesus. And Fabio Vieira came in for Ebere Chieze on the 32nd minute. Then 33rd, 1 minute after that substitution, the two substitutions were made. Mars Lewis Kelly scored for Arsenal, you know, to make it 1-0. 10 minutes after he scored on the 43rd minute, a guy called Martin Baturina scored for Como to make it 1-1. By halftime, it was 1-1. Then in the second half, substitution started coming in. David Raya came in for Kepa Nwoke Arinze. Nwoke Okeja in goal. Christian Mosquera came in for Gabriel Magalhães. Bruno Guimarães came in for Max Dorman. Oh, when Bruno Guimarães was coming in, wonderful applause. He got a standing ovation at the Emirates Stadium. Martin Odegaard came in for Ethan Nwaneri. And of course, Mika Merino came in for Miles Lewis Kelly. Christian Solis came in for Gabriel Martinelli. Noni Maduokwa, DJ Noni came in for Fabio Vieira. Ricardo Calafiori came in for Piero Hincapie. Kaika Ndensuka Kai Havertz came in for Victor Gyokeres. And of course, Ben White came in for Tio Julien. You know, some of the players you may know that plays for Como, Alvaro Morata played, Trevor Chalobah played, Alberto De Senna played, and a few other guys, you know. So they went to penalties. What happened was Luis Miller took the first penalty for Como, scored to make it 1-0. Martin Odegaard equalized from the penalty spot to make it 1-1. Maxence Kakoret, that's his name, scored to make it 2-1 for Como. Then Kai Havertz scored to make it 2-2. Ivan Smolele, Mado Kwaifrodia Fonaza, Iswaniocha, Ivan Smolele, Omaokwa, he didn't score his penalty. At that time, it was still 2-2. Then Bruno Guimarães stepped up, scored his penalty to make it 3-2. And then J.R. Caraballo, scored to make it 3-3. Then Noni Maadokwa to make still leave it at 3-3. Alvaro Morata, Maadokwa from his penalty spot for Como,
You know, it was still 3-3 at that time before Christos Zolis put the icing on the cake. And that was how Arsenal beat Como on penalties, but it was 1-1 in regulation time. Some other preseason games we saw. Borussia Mönchengladbach beat Valbert 8-0. Eintracht Frankfurt beat FSV Frankfurt, I beg your pardon, 5-1. Napoli scored 6 goals against Aris. 6 goals. McTominay scored. Kevin De Bruyne scored 2 goals in that game. So it ended Napoli 6, Aris 2. And of course, Fulham played a 2-2 draw with Malaga. And then the game between Real Madrid and Deportivo La Coruña. Awesome game there. I tell you how Jose Mourinho lined up his Real Madrid boys. Henry Lunin started in goal. Denzel Dumfries, right back. Left back was Carreras, AF Carreras, the Man United Academy graduate. Central defense was Dean Huijsen and Antonio Rudiger. Defensive midfielder was Eduardo Camavinga. Central midfielder was Bernardo Silva. Attacking midfielder was Arda Güler. Right winger was Brahim Diaz. Left winger was Vinicius Jr. Heart and heart striker was Endrick. What happened? 45th minute, Brahim Diaz scored. Beautiful goal. Just before halftime. By halftime, it was 1-0. Fast forward to the second half. Trent Alexander-Arnold came in for Antonio Rudiger. Carlos Espi came in for Hendrick. Federico Valverde came in for Arda Güler. Mario Rivas came in for Brahim Diaz. And of course, who else came in from the bench? George Castello came in for Vinicius Jr. And that was how Real Madrid beat Deportivo La Coruña 1-0. Ladies and gentlemen, it's time to read your comments from my Facebook page. I already told you we're not streaming live today. And of course, I cannot take calls today. So please go to my Facebook page and weigh in on all the talking points. We're doing a lot of talking this afternoon. First of all, the Northwest Derby. Man United versus Liverpool. Who's a more successful club? Who's a greater club? What do you think about Luis Enrique? Back-to-back Champions League winner. Remember, he won the Champions League with Barcelona. This guy has won the Champions League 3 times now. You know, and of course, he's even bigger than Charles Ferguson when it comes to Champions League. So Alex retired with 2 Champions League titles. He has won 3. And of course, he has 5 league titles, 3 French League 1, 2 in the La Liga. He has won everything. You know, Super Cup back to back right now. Won the Super Cup with Barcelona. Won the FA Club. He has won everything. So how would you rank him on a scale of 1 to 10? Right? And of course, who do you think will stop PSG? With everything PSG have done recently, which football club do you think will stop PSG? These are more the talking points trending on the show this afternoon. So please follow me on Facebook. The page is Huge Man Page. Huge Man Page. Huge is spelled H-U-G-E. Man, M-A-N. Page, P-A-G-E. Do well to search for the one with 142,000 followers. That's the right one. Let's celebrate Liverpool and Man United.

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0: Archdiocese of Onitsha Catholic Charismatic Renewal in Nigeria Intercessory Ministry presents their annual program, A Day with Mary, theme Mary, Ark of the Covenant. Date, Saturday the 15th of August, 2026. Venue, Victory Land of the Holy Spirit, Umoji Road, Obosi. Time, 9 a.m. Mass. Sign, Brother Augustine Owasanya, leader, Intercessory Ministry, Onitsha Archdiocese. Brother Ifani Fuago, Secretary, Intercessory Ministry, Onitsha Archdiocese. Sister Amaka Ifudele, Secretary, Planning Committee. Brother Oshinna Matthew NDBC, Chairman, Planning Committee. Brother Franklin M. Igwe, Onask Chairman. Reverend Father Samson Obuebene, CCRN at the Assistant Chaplain.
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2: 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Thank you, my friend. I appreciate you, Wella.
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1: The Chaplet of Divine Mercy. In the name of the Father, and of the Son, and of the Holy Spirit.
2: Amen.
1: Our Father, who art in heaven, hallowed be thy name. Thy kingdom come, thy will be done, on earth as it is in heaven.
2: Give us this day our daily bread, and forgive us our trespasses, as we forgive those who trespass against us. And lead us not into temptation, but deliver us from evil.
1: Hail Mary, full of grace, the Lord is with you. Blessed are you among women, and blessed is the fruit of your womb, Jesus.
2: Holy Mary, Mother of God, pray for us sinners, now and at the hour of our death. Amen.
1: I believe in God, the Father Almighty, creator of heaven and earth. I believe in Jesus Christ, his only Son, our Lord. He was conceived by the power of the Holy Spirit and born of the Virgin Mary. He suffered under Pontius Pilate, was crucified, died, and was buried. He descended to the dead. On the third day, he rose again. He ascended into heaven and is seated at the right hand of the Father. He will come again to judge the living and the dead.
2: I believe in the Holy Spirit, the Holy Catholic Church, the communion of saints, the forgiveness of sins, the resurrection of the body, and the life everlasting. Amen.
3: Eternal Father, I offer you the body and blood, soul and divinity, of your dearly beloved Son, our Lord Jesus Christ.
2: In atonement for our sins and those of the whole world,
3: for the sake of his sorrowful passion,
2: have mercy on us and on the whole world.
3: For the sake of his sorrowful passion,
2: have mercy on us and on the whole world.
3: For the sake of his sorrowful passion,
2: have mercy on us and on the whole world.
3: For the sake of his sorrowful passion.

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1: Have mercy on us and on the whole world.
0: For the sake of his sorrowful passion.
1: Have mercy on us and on the whole world.
0: For the sake of his sorrowful passion.
1: Have mercy on us and on the whole world.
0: For the sake of his sorrowful passion.
1: Have mercy on us and on the whole world.
0: For the sake of his sorrowful passion.
1: Have mercy on us and on the whole world.
2: Holy God, Holy Mighty One, Holy Immortal One.
1: Have mercy on us and on the whole world.
2: Holy God, Holy Mighty One, Holy Immortal One.
1: Have mercy on us and on the whole world.
2: Holy God, Holy Mighty One, Holy Immortal One.
1: Have mercy on us and on the whole world.
2: Eternal God,
3: in whom mercy is endless, and the treasury of compassion inexhaustible, look kindly upon us, and increase your mercy in us, that in difficult moments we might not despair, nor become despondent, but with great confidence submit ourselves to your holy will, which is love and mercy itself.
2: O greatly merciful God, infinite goodness, today all mankind calls out from the abyss of its misery to your mercy, to your compassion, O God. And it is with its mighty voice of misery that it cries out. Gracious God, do not reject the prayer of this earth's exiles. O Lord, goodness beyond our understanding, who are acquainted with our misery through and through, and know that by our own power we cannot ascend to you, we implore you, anticipate us with your grace, and keep on increasing your mercy in us, that we may faithfully do your holy will all through our life and at death's hour. Let the omnipotence of your mercy shield us from the darts of our salvation's enemies, that we may with confidence as your children await your final coming, that day known to you alone. And we expect to obtain everything promised us by Jesus, in spite of all of our wretchedness. For Jesus is our hope. Through his merciful heart, as through an open gate, we pass through to heaven.
4: May the divine mercy accompany you. May the divine mercy lead you. May the divine mercy take care of you all the days of your life. And may Almighty God bless you, the Father and the Son and the Holy Spirit. Amen.
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0: As a man thinketh in his heart, so he is. That's a saying that comes from one of the sages, and even from scripture. And one of the sages also said, Gojite et gosum, I think, so I am. It is on that note that I bring you today's edition of the program,
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0: Ben Eme, your friend on the radio, and I want to say welcome to today's edition of the program, Life Goes On. Today, in this segment, we are continuing with alcohol and your health. What is desirable about alcohol? What are some of the fables concerning alcohol? Now, last week, we started talking about the different things that have been said about alcohol and alcoholic beverages. Some claim that it calms the nerves. Some say that it helps them to have better judgment. And as we said last week, Dr. Hyde told us that these things are not true. Now, consider the following submissions by the learned Dr. Hyde, which was garnered from so many years of his medical practice.
4: Alcohol scars the liver, cuts down the efficiency of phlegm, and causes a clouding of the power of reasoning and intellect. It shortens the lifespan, increases the time spent in sickness, and also increases the danger of surgical operations. Its effect on drivers is well known to be the major cause of so many otherwise avoidable fatal accidents.
0: Dr. Hyde and his professional and scientific views on alcohol alone, and go into the social and secular views of everyday life on alcohol. It will amount to playing the ostrich to argue that it is only when doctors or medical research teams highlight the dangers of alcohol that we can begin to appreciate the danger which alcohol wreaks on our otherwise robust health. Alcohol quickens the aging of the nerves and interferes with the pumping of the heart, which invariably starves other vital organs of the body of vital minerals, thereby making the individual to look pale and haggard.
4: Alcohol keeps you in a false state of mind and drives you beyond your self-worth, from where you behave either irrationally or wildly. Many of us are familiar with the proverbial story of what happened when a plump madman and a drunken man were confined into a room and the building was set on fire. Of course, the madman escaped unhurt, while the drunken man perished in the resultant inferno. If this story is anything to go by, then we can confidently assert that consumers of alcohol and alcoholic beverages are people of unsound mind, who most times behave besides themselves and also gamble with their life. We are living witnesses that many debilitating sicknesses have defied all known medical therapy and had gone ahead to claim their sufferers despite the best medical approach adopted to cure them. Many surgical operations carried out by qualified physicians and surgeons had refused to heal, owing to the ugly effect of alcohol on the blood. All these facts and scientific discoveries on alcohol notwithstanding, mankind, down through the ages, had continued to swell the statistical data of sudden and avoidable deaths on the high side via alcohol.
0: It is an irony that a sane mind could freely elect to be taking what he knows to be a potential death threat to him, just for the sake of momentary and deceptive happiness. It is at this juncture that we believe that we have a man-sized problem, because, as we know, old habits die hard. It will be a tough job for less intelligent groups who had formed the club of habitual consumers of alcohol to free themselves from the tight grip of alcohol-induced deaths. All we have done is to provide what we know will help you live a prosperous, long life that is free of sickness and pains. But you have free choice. You have free will. If you feel that the opposite is what you want, the choice is yours. And nobody will certainly stop you. All we can say is good luck. But I'll be happy if you can stop alcohol entirely, or at least moderate your consumption of alcohol. Because from every indication, both from the experts and from social life, we know that alcohol doesn't add anything up to you. Ngozi Nnaji will help me now as we paraphrase in Igbo.
2: N'agba nke taa, anyị na-amanite n'ebe anyị kwụsịrị n'isiokwu nke gara aga, nke na-asị mmanya ike na arụ ike gị, kedu nke a chọsiri ike? 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

0: Welcome to another segment of the program Life Goes On. Last week, we started talking about maintaining a stress-free life, and in this segment, we want to continue to bring more light on that. We talked of so many things last week, boiling down to what you can do to live a stress-free life. Act or respond, don't react. You may not control what others do or say, but you are in control of your actions and responses. Knowing this, focus on what you can control. This will help you take reasoned, corresponding actions and reduce the stress that comes from feeling helpless or powerless. When you get worked up about what others think, say, or do, you tend to be less creative.
1: Manage interruptions. Persistent interruptions at work can fray tempers, slow the creative process, and induce stress. Because you need most of these interactions to get the work done, plan for them. You can create time slots in your daily schedules for consulting with others. Use noise counseling headphones to discourage idle chatter, and so on. Find a plan that works best for you.
0: Schedule breaks throughout the day. Walk, stretch, or do breathing exercises. Staying on the same task for too long increases tension, so learn to divert your attention and energy to other things at intervals. When you feel stressed or come out of a tense meeting, take a minute to pull in deep breaths to restore calm and balance.
1: Eat right and sleep well. A good night's sleep and good food positively affect outlook, temperament, and confidence in myriad ways. Intentionally observe a regular sleep cycle and adhere to a healthy and balanced diet to eradicate stress.
0: God has given us so many things in life to enjoy, but in enjoying those things, don't take things that will stress your life in the name of enjoyment. One of such things is excessive consumption of alcohol. When you begin to fill your body with alcohol in the name of rest, you are only trying to stress up your nerves, and this will ultimately lead to you being tensed up. And if you get yourself accustomed to feeling relaxed only when you take alcohol, that's the beginning of addiction. And before you know it, you are going to have stress because normal things will begin to seem abnormal to you. So, God has made it possible for you to have motors within you that can take things. We have natural shock absorbers that if we only allow them to function the way God placed them, then we will not need to take things to induce us to do better. That's where we are going to cap it off for today on this segment. Ngozi Nnaji will join me as we paraphrase in Igbo.
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Jestifiz, now from the house of Jestid. 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

0: 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Man, so about 1 million keta again.
1: I don't even know.
0: We don't know no to
1: since money.
0: Zugi de.
1: Hi, Ivy.
0: I'm gonna tap break kitchen or could see your pium. We do
1: spark it again.
0: Oh, bro, no, you need the end of money. Another man in Uno. Maybe guinea.
1: La Robora. Hey,
0: woman, La
1: Robora.
0: Yeah, buying car either fan or AC. So that's millionaire patapata outside. Oh, yeah, not to get which
1: one. Ivy, you're very lucky. In fact, we are lucky. Imagine the endina watago. Dina bo toto that you get now. Chief on toto. Can millionaire, you don't have any option than to wear your clothes, Jebolo. Also, game one million, so you don't be here, but you are in an office at the appropriate time. So you're lucky, you can wear lock. Because I want to buy, because I think this race started around four, very early in the morning, around four. We zogide, knock at all, make quick say I was happy. Knock at all, be the way again. Western Atata, they go quiet. It is what it is.
0: Aneku, can call on. Mom. Quite a little work I'm at the moment grateful, but I don't show none the very great. This is the perfect food for very hot rice
1: noodles.
0: Pepper soup. Guess what? See, in case I'm going in against, I'm very grateful in Igote Munio. Quite a little work I'm at the grateful. When I'm mad bulu, I won't know for no bubutelo. Kanji am begin. Iyo ni anili. Nefishan. Ana mebe chikote ni igala kini. Oh, yes. Tell me why this person bulu.
1: I just hope this person is not listening. you should be very, very grateful.
0: See, initially, not to sound ungrateful, but I'm not grateful. Well, ladies and gentlemen, I have Kologi Yazojawalo. Welcome to entertainment.
1: No, we need to address this thing because here I have a cold word. Don't you have the appropriate food?
0: You see,
1: mother needy.
0: I don't know about iPhone D sweater now. I want to and I call him all the same thing with the phone.
1: Yes. So,
0: go find it in the upper scene with the
1: pepper soup.
0: One.
1: Azondo on Kanuewu.
0: Yes, number one.
1: Or pepper soup noodles. Yes, pepper soup noodles. So, then very, very hot rice. No farm. Rice is very hot. Any rice will be very hot. Please. Ivy, you want to pour a Siam porridge. Or Jimmy Rock. No.
0: No matter how hot it is.
1: Or maybe hot tea. No, more that tea. Ivy tea, go get it.
0: Please. I know you're trying to be romantic. But check in here. Oh, you know, too. Yeah, you know, boom, money, me a boom, money, my father. I'm making sense.
1: No. See. If you look at it from the other angle,
0: which other
1: if you're not cello, him and I, at least you know the heat and emegi. Oh, you know, to go now, pussy. You want to go? So just appreciate the person.
0: Appreciate him, man. Nice, we are thinking.
1: Man, I need more big game. I'm not the wrong man. I just say thank you. Appreciate her.

0: na hotaro ama unwe na maro mana unwe ndi iya ikwiketa ene so niguru niguru mwazo na opo so modu ama unwe ndi as omo why ndi very ungrateful but well we can't help it fine girl privileges
1: yeah
0: in case you don't know the voices you're listening to Ivy nwa yobioma Ivy of the good life I don't worry

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1: yes. My name is Kaffee Sugar and Spice, the queen of the airwaves, your number one international sugar girl on radio.
0: Hey,
1: a babe that loves appropriate things at the appropriate time.
0: Even our courses, there is a time
1: for everything.
0: So, my dear, Onobono, Yakwasaro. Yakwas, a matter of this thing.
1: Maroon, we are not.
0: A bunch of anket or deco and isoro, Nifanal. Well, let's get our entertainment gist for today. A lot of things have been stopping. And we notice very soon, all our celebrities will be looking alike.
1: Thank you.
0: Right now, Iniedo, Mba, Destiny Tiko is looking like Iniedo. Oh, yes, now this need to go the car. Iniedo that just woke up from sleep.
2: Hey,
0: everybody is looking like everybody.
2: Yeah,
0: why? Plastic surgery, anyway. I'm a big advocate of if there's something you don't like about your
1: body and you have,
0: and
1: the,
0: you
1: money,
0: have the money,
1: go ahead and do it, man. Because, Ivy, see, just be very, very sincere because these are celebrities sometimes they do these things and then. When they are done, of course, they come out and then what they're expecting is, you know, like compliments. Mana, I don't understand. This particular one that we're about to talk about, Uchobodo, she just got her face done. Osigo, I'm getting my face done. And then some people are saying in the comment section that the face is still going to come down.
0: Yes, but you know, the thing is, she's... When they are, but they don't show you the process. You just come out and notice they are looking younger. That's what a lot of people do.
2: Hey.
0: But because she lives for the clout.
2: Right.
0: Because it was the same thing when she got her makeover, when she got the liposuction and BBL. She was showing us emoji, the thing, we didn't need to see that. A lot of people come out and you just see that their azoka is now big and their thumb is flat and we are happy for you. But she showed us everything. It's something she's doing now with her facelift. And we have to give it to her. She looks younger, even though Nanya
1: Younger. Really?
0: Yes, now.
1: Okay,
0: facelift actually makes everybody.
1: My sister, there is this girl, a big lady. I love her face and everything. So, I think I was on Instagram. Was it the day before yesterday? And see, hey, no, it can't be true. You know this lady, Choma want her. Choma won her now, the Nollywood actress. Mwefia. Pum no. If you see this girl, I don't know. Her face was looking so beautiful. And then away Buna no made this face the water was in Cordia, but then she was out of it. Amarum. I don't even know.
0: No, you know, when the older we get, the more our face the less collagen our bodies produce. And then because the collagen is what makes your skin firm. So the excess skin, then your face and our sag, that's what happens. So with facelift, all that excess skin, they tuck it into your like hairline. So may hugi or this are like this. Hey man, I wanna get water because you're still in your youth and you still have all of those things. So imagine you are younger, you are older and urugi. Like, for example, Kaffee.
1: Man, Iru disipo. Most of them, Iru hebi dobe sagiva.
0: You think...
1: Or maybe they're just doing it. Oh, okay, well, yeah, na fubu, yeah, na gusena.
0: It is. No, it is. Kies, mabu, the difference. If the difference, after they've done it, you know, okay, there's actually a difference.
2: Okay.
0: For example, Kris Jenner, Ma the Kardashians. For her 70th birthday, she debuted a new face.
2: Okay.
0: She looked like she had 30 years cut off her. Because the man I see, when you look at someone, you know how old they are. She looked very youthful after she got her first lip. My own is at least soon. What can I process
1: because I don't know. Well,
0: she's just setting herself up for necessary drugs.
1: Drugs
0: and
1: yeah.
0: Clout. I think she's just being a clout chaser.
1: Okay, oh, someone said by next year everybody will start looking alike.
0: Yeah, they're already starting to, like I told you, Destiny Tiko is not looking like Iniedo that woke up from sleep.
1: Okay, it is what it is. If you if you look at yourself and you don't like maybe a part of your body or no one being like, and you have the money, go ahead, just make sure no one or any surgeon name again.
0: My own name,
1: and is a professional. That's all.
0: And
1: because there are some professionals. Yeah, but in here, obelego. I just may you so.
0: A professional guy, when I go berigo, me I tell them that girl I trained some months ago. Oh God, that was so terrible.
1: Yeah.
0: Anyway, let's move on from gory details. next thing I'm telling my story because now some of you you decide go no more. I go and meet a week. And I don't understand it. And one thing I like in this instance is that Priscilla Ojo is giving, you know, people look at her and she's quiet. And I like the fact that right now she's giving as hot as she gets. In here, when you forget back, in good measures, pressed down, G4G. Shaking together, yes, running so. Over mm-hmm. is what she is giving. Anyway, so during Pella's wedding, I didn't even notice because this guy, Yegogo Nuku Abada, in the Tanzania, as we noticed, we couple my airport videos and all of that. So they decided that Juma Taziaru, Otararo has since, no, now, no Taziaru. So Yemen, but now Priscilla Ojo should leave their brother for them.
1: No, that name of former.
0: So an adult, a full grown adult human being, decided, you know what, I need to lose weight. What? Some other adults that think they have functioning brains in their head decided, you know what? The wife is responsible. Anyway, and now they started dragging Priscilla, saying, if our brother, or make comments.
1: Everybody.
0: Or make say, in a comment section, I respond to her appropriately. Or change holding my Snapchat to Mrs. Free Juma. Also, because we won't be here because we go here. Some. On us and don't ask. Juma make a post. The same thing. Tanzanians. What is going on now? Even Kafaya. Juma's sister came out and said, so you people thought na ham, because
1: the wedding was.
0: I'm not going to make a wedding. We are all here wondering. Kesin came on the wedding every time. So, Juma, one day Juma, say, we didn't hold 6 weddings for no reason. Yeah. There was a reason. 6 celebrations, 6 declarations, 6 different ways of making one thing very clear. This one is signed, sealed, delivered, and forever. Free Juma or more harmonies. My people, you may campaign, hashtag and protest, but some contracts simply have no cancellation clause. Quit sounding like a broken record. Juma is not going anywhere. JP 2025 forever is a deal. I love that that kind of support from your sister-in-law. A lot of people cannot relate. A lot of people in certain marriages now cannot relate to that. Now, a public issue. Your sister-in-law. A lot of people now say they prefer they even anofa and treating the bro. I like that Priscilla has massive support from her in-laws.
1: Yeah,
0: and then some. I think. Tanzanians, not just Tanzanians now, because this happens even in Tanzania or in Nigeria, where something happens and then you think it's the woman's fault. It's, of course, it's never the man's fault. It's the woman's fault. So, no, but again, I'm making it my wrong way. Now, still talking about marriage. Nkechi Blessing Sunday has come out to say something that I think is very apt. What does she say? Also, in everything you do in this life and as a woman, seeking the face of God for anything, be it a child, husband, or anything at all, please beware of fake prophecy. And then she said, and to you, God-forsaken demons, sorry no, call online trolls. Take it easy on always reminding a woman she's getting old and unmarried, childless, etc. You never know the battles they fight behind.
1: Yeah.
0: You never know the battles they find behind the scenes. May God grant us long life. What she said is very good because a lot of times you throw people
1: without even knowing what they might be passing through. Yeah.
0: Then away from Nkago, also beware of fake prophecies.
1: So many. Hey, God. You see, when it comes to Inudi, Echonwa, so many people have received a lot of fake prophecies from their so-called man of God.
0: Yes.
1: So,
0: You need your body, because in certain, sometimes in with desperation to do certain things. Oh my video food. Suppose man of God na say one lady na gina one nye prophecy about the lady and amu yamu. The bala ne kuna the comment section na the lady the very sharp na I know I'll batter this one.
1: Mm.
0: But that's not like recently I heard a story where this young lady doing well for herself, about to set up her big salon, working, making money, about to set up a big salon for herself in her city of residence. And then a man came and said, you know what? I want to marry you. I live abroad, but instead of, since you'll be joining me very soon, Obaluru, he set up the salon. Oh, go chebe go for equipment and everything. See, I lay in here since. Olaya. And she had me, how about who? Oh, you're not causing the story, but one day I want to keep farming. But it's on my holiday, no family, yeah, be a cutter for everything for the wedding. I bought us for the man and I live for 3 years. A fool bear had that, but who's the us no abroad? Had that, none and 1 year wine. I have, but who's the Kahasiaba? Ma, me go, bro, no rego, and with it. Oh, recently, called the stories, no how I be a sponsor the
1: wedding. Wedding.
0: And then
1: I'm even asking,
0: only a cousin of Jill. Hane kuzo kwiki ya neme, maha kwalu no the 1 year waya, elder sister ya biya, ka ejena nke pastor kamaru, mama oke, okay, bebe ka uche de mana chetazu, koko opu, I don't know why they are going for different prayer sessions. Elue pa, pastor sini ya, bu, was no divine husband there. Nye jekwan anyway, because they're not contemplating, this man, we've not seen him in 3 years. We should probably leave, was no divine husband there, nye jekwan anyway, yana deba. Divine husband don't disappear since.
1: Disappear for like 3 years. Which kind of divine husband be that one?
0: A Koromoto man. Now with anything for the wedding. And that name's one. Yes, salu na horse the girl. No, nyake ye legu liye. Oli chapia. Nyake is no divine husband. So hey,
1: it's even possible. It's even possible. Na iya abu darin. Jika the family maker. Imagonuka. Kowe kadeva kamu hamuka. Akanokwa for the. Akanoro for the lady or something.
0: My dear.
1: Well, it is what it is.
0: So, whatever it is you're doing, remember, okay, hey, can cause an mbutuegako. You know, like she said, in everything, just be aware of prophecies.
1: Yeah.
0: One time after church, this young man came to me. Hey, fine sister, you're so fine. You look so fine. You're looking so. I can't even. I'm not yet. Wow, long with a friend, dear Noka, just like me, fine, doing for herself, get one. A call about her. However, better now, she couldn't know quite belly. Within 3 months, everything they.
1: Okay, Chelo, I'm thinking that she couldn't know it belly.
0: No, so not in his exact words, not to brag, but whenever I pray, God hears me.
1: Oh, if there's
0: no more, I'm not better, she never got a buff. I can't ask him, what exactly is, are you looking for a man? What's your prayer point? And you say, oh, that's between me and God. Because, of course, I'm grounded in my relationship with God. In my Enidirom, yes, grace is different, but brother, come, go to them. Anyway, A to Z of this story now is that pastor, is that on your brother? One name says, sister, I like you. When will you be free? So I'll take you out. So I'll wait for Mwalaiza. I could go on and give different examples of people masquerading as prophets and seeing what it is they actually think, not what God sent them to do.
1: Yeah.
0: So in whatever it is you are seeking the face of God for,
1: they will keep telling you what will make you come back.
0: Now that friend, they are so seed.
1: What's your soul?
0: They tell me, I wonder where for we big seed. Oh, I can't tell them. I say, wow. Say, Zoku, brother, I see where you are coming from. 5 naira, but why I can marry a bataya. I say, so seed. Something that will. Mena hacha we put wo inye dinye chineki yega apu genaru inye chineki yena iye apu genaru why jail it has account number ke
1: wane inye chineki ye apu genaru
0: oya bana maluko umi na this dispensation aino ni mi ya amara. from Ebe Mapo. Mana, like you said, a lot of angles the name here.
1: Na this story. Yeah.
0: So, iye me all of mketabo narrate the story. Ngwe jizi the angles nabi. What happened? A young woman came out. Obroa okomro out to us. Okay, mu out Ebe nyane eja woke no. We mu nyi bi yoko. Boy, ye the guy ni noko. Maka gimme. Ofu ne nya na nya woke. Na haziza ya na haza a lot of embarrassing. What you know, somebody is here, so compound the
1: other guy. He's cheating. Ivy, I when die, I want to hear you.
0: He's
1: cheating.
0: Now, as is saying, I'm working as a lot of embarrassing. Different compounds, different flats. What's that? Oh, my God, so about that. Hey, hey, for me, Megan, in a fit of rage, I'm made you unthinkable. About one who knows when you're working well, because no one is going to even you can work in our current.
1: Thank you. I love that. I like the fact you said, nobody know no, ha. Never, how can I hold it?
0: I'm working on it because some of you. Nah, in the ala, mama, you have my mama.
1: Honestly,
0: mama, because all of
1: them are mad poor no, oje doputo fonyala from nowhere. Yebonya, and do you know the very funny thing is that some of these people they will know that nanta anu anai they are capable of doing something like this. Still, they will still be with that person until onya ewe make any of because right now amara moye akugo damage. Going up with damages, Ivy. Who's going to pay for the damages now?
0: Well, landlord, the age they go to tenants, yeah, no. Landlord, the age they go to tenants, number one.
1: Can why?
0: Then the woji, age they see, can why? For arson.
1: Yes.
0: Yeah. You're made against any law of any country.
1: And
0: or
1: then,
0: damage to property. Mm,
1: and then another thing is that, imodi madagini anabonato. Ginonya hakanodo. And then, you know there are some certain see yeah, let me tell you away from this whole thing, this girl he made the very very bad you get. But then another thing I'm going to say now is that some people think they can always get away with the things they do, you get. There is no justification to what she did, but then I'm just trying to tell you that people handle heartbreaks differently. There was this story, was it 2 years ago, of a girl that poisoned the boyfriend? Case the article.
0: Yeah,
1: it's that story.
0: Yes.
1: We poison or just yeah, boy, you know, can and abo they've already broken up. And then I think she tried to she lured the boy. Imagine men, then a hanabe dog we Sicilian, or they call no do school. See, I've forgotten Sicilian with poison. I think with his friends, they all died. So I don't know, people handle things differently. So, give a malokwa, no, malo de made idiom make. And then I don't know why you're not ready for a relationship. Ebanyana won. Ebanyezi abanye. Ibido. Baba nilu. Aiza gaza. Wambale izi onye obona. Ibido cheats even in a relationship. Honestly.
0: But really, I don't think people handle things differently is enough excuse for what
1: Just like I said, I'm not trying to justify her actions. I'm just saying that because...
0: That's a form of...
1: I'm not trying to justify. Iye mene emegu. You get... So she's going to face the full wrath of the law. Omego yome. But I'm just trying to say because they will run away, you won't even see them. They've already damaged the whole thing they want to do, and then
0: just like we always tell women. Who do certain things? Maybe if certain things, if you feel like you cannot stay in certain situations, why not leave? Why put yourself in trouble? Because now you are in trouble over something that could have been avoided. Yes, this is your deal breaker. But do you know the funny thing? This violence is not a one-off thing. The security, about 5 months ago, And the security of the estate have said that they've intervened in matters that have to do with violence between these two people a couple of times since Habibu Libeba. And I'm wondering, what exactly is the appeal? Because there are people who thrive in such coerce. If you find that unnecessary tibuo zobu, kafanacho. About a peaceful relationship, but for another group. Necessarily. I don't understand it. What exactly is the appeal? But Okwefu, when you're in trouble, we'll say it once again. If you feel you cannot be in certain situations, remove yourself from there. No need to keep pressuring yourself.
1: There are so many fish in the river.
0: You find new person.
1: You find your own fish. So if you can deal with it, just leave.
0: And today, Akpurugo Pandialo Akanon was Akpurugo Uno. Anyi, Kamamangu Yungwem, Abuga in Ono. Kifa Imekwa, once again, you might be asking. So this young lady came up. Iman, the funny thing is that sometimes when these artisans see that you're a woman, an opportunity to liye nwa amugu. That's it. Anyway, so this young lady said, "No, we men are fridge. Oh, when you're a worker, okay, be a dozerem fridge. Maybe. When I say, oh wow, then I say, yeah, they to change a lot of things. Now, yeah, you go take a say, well, yeah, totally, I'm 65,000 naira. I say, hey, again, you keep well. How come I not workmanship? Why me men? I'm the least. What is the ego? Send the logi, mbogi. I say, no problem." Okay, but what approve? Yeah, pyam, shake rike ya, jewalo. On second thought, this girl ain't your wife. Kahaje kwenye shake ya on their own. Maro na wanya na kwa Facebook. They went to the market. Owebu ni ifeni na this man decover. Or the 65 total yabu 65,000. If I will go to 25,000. So what did they do? They said, "One more car. Oga, yeah man, when I go take that thing, I'm gonna be zeki lawyer. Kai kwogo wao ogaju." How dare you go and buy something from my list without giving me the money? Or quichiri. So these young ladies decided, you know what? Since Onya decided to go no Abia, let's look for someone else to come and do the thing. I go take the Akron War. They called someone else. The someone else Abia. Say I can go to the name we check is the thing name here. Say ni I go ten we need the rock we are. Not just obeli ife bi eneme neme their feed. There's a one or two things. Say hanya 3,000 naira. If I wedding they are very gini surprise. And I wonder kero duri bi ya unubundi alo akani nezu. So this evening I'm not here even to judge. Because all the possible na mother say mikabu no nyenka ahu amarona amarolo like that mana. Someone said not the possible na oma no beliye or just struck olie ndia fanyi ego ogoliye abia. Of course higher man no dey fees no dey fees at the end of the day just olie may you also solia dozie the smart thing maybe. Anyway, today on entertainment just we're asking you want to go this experience abu dey want to go how am you want to go because ndia na achieve mado every time. So you get made baby ba you call out your own experience with an artisan trying to rip you off.
1: Yeah.
0: Yeah, na letu naira. Second year, na eli 25 naira. Kiwe niego. Especially, ma say especially mama because ane mi onyo abona. Iji dozi moto. Yeah, I say niye moto, niye mebi niye biya. Mi wa rubu niye mebi.
1: I think I've experienced such thing before. Nsi onya, ngwa, and ima I didn't even have anything in mind in the first instance. Oh, ziko onya abazina. And now realize that something was actually wrong.
0: Something fishy.
1: The very, very wrong here. Where will Lizia come with the chair? Where's the Angwanya Biakobia made the stuff? Iwe. She even like charged more. So I don't know. But then the thing is that there are so many good
0: artisans
1: out there, and then these people will now come and then. Meze or dizeka
0: ule.
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3: 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A commitment to be there whenever our people wanted to dream bigger, reach higher, and do more. And for 25 years, we've kept that promise. We've helped bring loved ones closer, turn ideas into opportunities, and dreams into reality. Truly, we've come a long way together. Cheers to the next.
4: And Jeanette, what if it is for you to buy?
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4: Eh? Unbranded oil we didn't put for bottle.
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4: 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I am your food godmother, Kaffi. I'll teach you with love how to prepare everything edible, sprinkling magical goodness into you to help you make different kinds of foods, drinks, and snacks. I am talking both continental and intercontinental dishes. I'll give you kitchen tips, simple recipes that will give you the confidence to walk into any kitchen in the world. Do not miss out on

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0: public notice. 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Buyer beware. The general public is hereby warned that all that large expanse of land known as Agum Manoma, stretching from Obinka down to Nkwane Inweri on both sides of Onita Inweri Adani Road, is the communal property of Manoma community and is not for sale. Accordingly, any person, company, financial institution, developer, or prospective purchaser is hereby warned to beware and refrain from purchasing, negotiating, taking possession of, accepting any assignment, lease, without the knowledge and approval of Manoma chairman in the person of Chief Barrister Eugene Ayebe. Any person who deals with the said property does so entirely at his or her own risk, as Manoma community shall not be held liable for any loss or consequences arising therefrom. Signed, Chief Deku Anipe, Esquire, C.C. Chukwuka, Esquire, O.L. Anipe, Esquire, solicitors to Manoma community, Nehimweri.
1: The emperor, the conqueror, the champion, the lion is here.
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0: On August 8, 2001, we made a commitment to our nation. A commitment to be there whenever our people wanted to dream bigger, reach higher, and do more. And for 25 years, we've kept that promise. We've helped bring loved ones closer, turn ideas into opportunities, and dreams into reality. Truly, we've come a long way together. Cheers to the next.
1: Onitsha, una dey check things two times before una buy am to make una.

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1: Attention, attention, attention. Mama, papa, pikin. Another time of the year where we know say malaria don't there everywhere because rainy season don't show. And even as we talk now, many places don't they flooded with water. Our surrounding don't become breeding ground for mosquito where we know say them they cause malaria every time. That bush way there for your backyard where you never want to throw away. That gutter way don't full with plenty water. That does mean where you never want clear. All these things don't they breed mosquitoes. So now you make us they tell you say to keep your environment clean so that you don't go get malaria. But my people, that time safe, eh? You feel do all these things, but that terrible malaria go still show for body. And that time when we must remember say malaria don't meet in March with the power of Amatemfort soft gel, because as help, only the best matters. The best pick, the malaria bulldozer, the 3-day recovery powerhouse. 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
1: Public notice, caveat emptor. With the allottees of plot numbers 1460 to 1482, Abaka Forest Layout, GRA Phase 2 on Onitsha, clearly shown and delineated on government survey plan, do hereby further notify the general public as follows. That the above plots of land were duly and properly allocated to the allottees by the government of Anambra State, and all required payments and documentations were made by the allottees. However, in or about the month of April 2026, some persons not known to or authorized by the allottees trespassed into some of the plots of land, destroyed the structures built by the allottees, and removed the concrete demarcation beacon put in place by the government of Anambra State. By this public notice, the members of the public are hereby warned that any person who engages in any form of dealings in any of the aforementioned plots of land, except to the lawful owners, does so at his or her own risk. Signed, Sipen Obiekwe, 96 Chidebere Street, Okoko Layout, Obari Local Government Area, Anambra State.

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1: 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His Royal Majesty, Dr. Benson chine dumadbuko. 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
1: This program you are about to listen to is by Reverend Father Emmanuel Chibuzo Obima Ebubimonso, the Spiritual Director, Holy Ghost Adoration Ministry, Anambra, Nigeria. As you tune in and listen to this prophetic word and message, may your soul be blessed and enriched, and may the grace that accompanies this message abound in your life forever. Amen.
2: In the mighty name of Jesus Christ.
3: Amen.
2: Freedom in Christ Jesus. Freedom in Christ Jesus. Freedom in Christ Jesus. The word of God said in 2 Corinthians 3:17, wherever the Spirit of God dwells, there is freedom and there is liberty. Now, principalities can never catch the Spirit of God. It's not possible. The word of God said in Gospel of John chapter 6, you are born of the wind. As we know, the wind can carry ocean, it becomes tsunami. The wind can carry the earth, it becomes what? Hurricane. Oh, for the muscle prophesying over your life.
4: I receive.
2: Uncommon divine turnaround in the name of Jesus Christ.
4: Amen.
2: Oh my God, in the realm of the spirit, I can see families under evil wind. I pray that Almighty ever living God will deliver your family today.
4: Amen.
2: I can see families under ancestral roadblock. I pray for freedom upon you today.
4: Amen.
2: In the mighty name of Jesus Christ.
4: Amen.
2: Somebody shout hallelujah.
4: Hallelujah.
2: Shout hallelujah.
4: Hallelujah.
2: Shout hallelujah.
4: Hallelujah.
2: Oh, Rabba Baba Kadaboshi Baba Karaboshinde. Oh, freedom in Christ Jesus. Now, I said that principalities can never catch the Spirit of God. That's why the scripture says in 2 Corinthians 3:17, wherever the Spirit of God dwells, there is freedom and there is liberty. When Paul and Silas were imprisoned, I thank God that they had the wisdom of the Spirit. What did they do? They connected to the power of the Spirit. Because they knew that the only thing that will set them free is the Spirit of the Almighty God. And the scripture says that as soon as they start singing praise to God, prison doors flew open. To the amazement of all, prison doors flew open. Hi. And the people around, the jailers, were surprised. What is happening here? The Spirit came in form of wind. Wind is one of the signs, elements of the Holy Spirit, elements of Pentecost. One of the signs of the Holy Spirit. That same wind that came before the Red Sea parted. My children, I don't know your destiny roadblock. If you subject yourself to the power of the Spirit, the Red Sea of your destiny will divide. If you subject yourself to the power of the Holy Spirit, I am telling you, the Red Sea of your destiny must do what? Must divide. I don't know the Red Sea of your destiny. I don't know River Jordan. The wind is coming this morning for honor and breakthrough and freedom in the name of Jesus Christ.
4: Amen.
2: Someone shout hallelujah.
4: Hallelujah.
2: Shout hallelujah.
4: Hallelujah.
2: Shout hallelujah.
4: Hallelujah.
2: Shout hallelujah.
4: Hallelujah.
2: Shout hallelujah.
4: Hallelujah.
2: In the name of Jesus Christ.
4: Amen.
2: Bakumaya Sanduria Baba Karaba. Now, wherever the Spirit of God dwells, there is hope and there is freedom. I thank God that Paul and Silas, they remember the power of the Spirit. Child of God, in the time of adversity, where do you go? In the moment of crisis, what is the first thing that comes to your mind? Remember, Colossians 2:10 says, everything is made perfect in Christ. Remember, Yahweh Sabaoth is on the throne and he will never fail you. Remember, my children, when the Spirit of God is available, miracle becomes a permanent visitor. That is my prophecy for you, my children. That this season, the Spirit of the Almighty God will go ahead of you.
4: Amen.
2: Psalm 108 verse 10, the word of God said, who shall lead us face to face to Edom? Who shall enable us to conquer the fortress? Only the Lord can do that. Liberty to the captives. Freedom in Christ Jesus. The first day Jesus entered the temple, as we know, he lifted the scroll and chanted the Magna Charta. The Spirit of God is upon me. He has anointed me to bring good news to the poor. Because he entered the temple with the Spirit, the word of God said, he made a proclamation. He has anointed me to set the captives free. Are you under captivity? Your freedom has been set in motion. It is left for you to key into the mandate, the prophetic declaration of God over your life. I stand on that authority as I decree. My God will set you free in the name of Jesus Christ.
4: Amen.
2: God of the Most will set you free in the name of Jesus Christ.
4: Amen.
2: Can somebody shout a thunderous hallelujah?
4: Hallelujah.
2: In Acts of Apostles chapter 12, Brother Peter was as well imprisoned. And the early Christians, they said what? We know that humanly speaking, Brother Peter cannot be delivered. Listen and listen good. It is always good to have the wisdom of the Spirit. It's always good to submit to the authority of Yahweh Sabaoth. Look at what this guy, those guys said. Huh? Let us activate the altar of prayer. Let me tell you, my children. Hey, no matter the number of your enemies, no matter their gang up, if only you can activate the altar of prayer, you will see victory knocking at your door. Victory will run after you when the power of the Most High is activated, because our authority is in Christ Jesus. Am I going to be getting here?
3: I hear you.
2: The word of God said in Psalm 110, the Lord said to my master, sit at my right hand, and I will make your enemies your footstool. When the Spirit of God is activated, enemies submit, enemies will surrender to your authority. Am I communicating at all?
3: I hear you.
2: Now, the early Christians, they said that what? Brother Peter must be released. We don't need anybody to help us. We have the power of the Almighty. The Spirit of the Almighty God will help us. Under the anointing of the Most High, for the Most High prophesy now.
3: I receive
2: anointing for shocking miracle back to back in the name of Jesus Christ.
3: Amen.
2: As a prophet of the Most High, I decree and declare.
3: I receive.
2: God of Holy Ghost Adoration Ministry will open a door which no power can close in your life in the name of Jesus Christ.
3: Amen.
2: Wherever you are, my children, Ramashenderia Baka, I pray that Almighty and Living God will mesmerize you with a miracle in the name of Jesus Christ.
3: Amen.
2: If I be a man of God, I decree and declare.
3: I receive
2: anointing for signs and wonders in the name of Jesus Christ.
3: Amen.
2: As a priest of God, I decree and declare.
3: I receive
2: anointing for shocking miracle in the name of Jesus Christ.
3: Amen.
2: I raise my anointed hands over your life as I decree and declare.
3: I receive
2: anointing for signs and wonders in the name of Jesus Christ.
3: Amen.
2: As a priest of God, I decree and declare.
3: I receive
2: God's abundance favor in the name of Jesus Christ.
3: Amen.
2: Can somebody shout a thunderous hallelujah?
3: Hallelujah.
2: Rama kanda boshendiria baba kada boshendiria. My children, I am very, very happy for you. I don't want to know your limitation or the attack of the devil over your life. Romans 8:37 says, you are a conqueror. You are more than conqueror in Christ Jesus. Now, what

0: Message now, everybody begin to share. Rakada Boshiba Bakara Boshinda. I don't know that prison in your family, prison over your spiritual life, whatever that represents prison this morning, as your prophet, I decree and declare.
1: I receive
0: deliverance is coming upon you in the name of Jesus Christ.
1: Amen.
0: I release the anointing that will break barrier over your life in the name of Jesus Christ.
1: Amen.
0: Goodness and mercy shall follow you all the days of your life. My dear sons and daughters in the Lord, I decree and declare.
1: I receive
0: God's goodness and mercy shall follow you. View us all over the world. God's favor will follow you all the days of your life.
1: Amen.
0: I decree in this holy mass,
1: I receive
0: joy of the Lord will be your strength in the name of Jesus Christ.
1: Amen.
0: You are set free by the authority of Yahweh Sabaoth in the name of Jesus Christ.
1: Amen.
0: Name of the Father, Son, and the Holy Spirit.
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yawa wuli kumba I never quite before I say wuli kumba. Alright, wuli kumba Joseph Yesa Radio 95.3 FM. Well, I know it's idea. I'm breaking. Let me tell you. Today, why I be 13th of August at 2026. Got to be out in the street. It's a program I listen to now. It's called 1 Week. 1 Week. With a professor Malam GB Gwanch Lapta Sita Mall, a professor human agriculture animal linguistic. Willukwang. 7 days a week. The program will be say everything when she don't happen for Africa, America, Asia, Antarctica, Jamaica, Japan, Sansa, whatever happened Dubai. I did tell me for yeah. Even in Nigeria, Sakoto me digili KB Jigawa. Lagos, Rivers, Kalawa, India, everything. So tell me, but yeah, listen to me. It has to be this way. Well, I bloody thing she don't have for the country Nigeria for this 1 week. Well, my mouth is short of words. Listen to me as well.

you was a kind wedding question, my love with you, do. Well, let's flirt it up for San Pomi because Oshu's cat, the latest brother of Nigeria, for now, this week and last week, this month, August and July. Well, all his oral lead to Oshu's cat of Nigeria.

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I quite telling me, sir, Kaya, if in Jamaica, sir, what a word. Fletches are one for this country, sir, right now. And Naima, because ocean skirt upside, whatever, upside, obstacle election. Idankwan, that is the matter of the moments. Ocean skirt, if this don't happen, unspeakables have been spoken and speaking and spoken for ocean skirt. Now, in the video, audio. It umbus because now my uncle Adeleke, the dancing governor, now him be the incumbent governor of Osun State. What would deflate it is what happened for Osun State. Now in the video combus, he can write letter to Donald Trump because he knows the video now a double citizen, America, Nigeria, Osun State precise. He can write letter. He quite tell Donald Trump say they be do rice Donald Trump over Osun governorship elections in Azua.

Well, Davido, a singer Davido has appeared directly to U.S. Presidential Donald Trump to closely monitor the upcoming Osun-Sekiti governorship election scheduled for this weekend. You don't know. He raised concerns over raising tensions and political violence during the polls. We do not want bloodshed. We do not want intimidation. We want peace, transparency, and pre-empire election. They be done. And they tell Donald Trump. But be clean. Don't bring your... If you can recall, according to reports from Nigeria Dailies, about 29 people, he don't buy for Osun-Sekiti because actual day of the election, which is coming this Saturday, 15th. But many people, he don't buy. So now in Donald Trump has been written by Davido. So, my second father, look at me properly. I be a few kids from Nigeria Osun-Sekiti. So, my uncle, na yimbi dancing governor, na yimbi incumbent governor, say, Oga, well, I want to do election, and my uncle, na Accord Party, I'm as a ruling party in Nigeria, na APC, and many bad utterances has been going on. As a father who see, he then takes something, say, Oga, kill them. We don't have going to police to say, I say, kill them with your boat, not be kill them with your hand. I didn't know. Nigeria and Afflis, where we say, when we are acting, the world leaders, the international community, they will be laughing at us. When we stir up utterances, when we make utterances that will aggravate or anger our children's. Now we go when they talk, say, these are miscreants, use restiveness. But when we are committing these things from our mouth, we know they know. Oga, President, I dey beg for you, Oga, because you are the father of our nations. You know every hammer of Nigeria. Oga, somebody, where did they accuse, say, he tip goat, he not supposed to get dry meat for my house. He get why? Because anything dry meat, Oga, will be suspected, say, Oga, now that my goat, now you go kill, make and dry meat, mangulo meat, Sanderson. So, Oga, no keep quiet, yo, because according to my friend, Martin Luther King said that the quote, injustice anywhere is a threat to justice everywhere. Let the vote of people of Osun-Sekiti count. It will be better, Oga. After all, no be poor years. Extra, well, now we do look for. Poor years. And after poor years, what happens again? Oga. And all these things are rat race. You

or one thing I like about Nigeria simply because whoever that has handled any political opposition in Nigeria, when you go out here, we become a prophet and so to say, and a technical advisor and political advisor to all Nigerians. Although the words of our fathers and the words of wisdom. Now this one, according to Olusegun Obasanjo, is a former presidential contact, say, I am worried about democracy. We are caged, Obasanjo. A former president, Olusegun Obasanjo, has expressed a deep concern over the trajectory of governance across the continent, arguing that important political models have hindered free self-determination. Speaking as a panelist at the Goodluck and Wankwa Jonathan Foundation Democracy Dialogue 2016 in Abawuchi, he criticized the wholesome adoption of foreign systems. There is no democracy in Africa, but borrowed and forced liberal democracy that has caged Africans. Now, Pastor Joe talk this one, say, all is a thing where we do say, now, borrow. Democracy and even self, we know that imitate them well, because if you recall, you can go to Britain or UK. Remember, in less than 6-7 years now, they have changed their prime minister 6 or 7 times. 6-8 years now. That is white man for you. If my people say the way I drink my tea, they don't like them, I resign. If my people talk, say the way where they do announcement, say they don't like, I resign. My people talk, say the way they address the public, say they don't like them, I resign. But not for Nigeria, Africa, for here, where we say somebody go there 49 years and 3/4, he goes still there for there. Example, Cameroon, Uganda, Guinea, Cote d'Ivoire, and other places. This place, we die here for the city. Rat race. And the one thing about rat race is, even if you win, you are still a rat. Kind of jibber.

Wale disi wampopole soja Babu Malis. According to Peter Gringory Obi, professors now aiding illiterates to rig election. You never hear sentence. You hear me well. You can't tell me, say, professors are now aiding illiterates to rig election. Peter Obi. You can't tell me, say, the presidential candidate of NDC Nigeria Democratic Congress and his 2027 election, Peter Obi, says Nigeria currently has a morality crisis, alleging that professors and clergymen now work hand in hand to champion the cause of bad governance. Peter Obi, you can talk that again. He couldn't tell me this, he said, record how judges he never met. I delivered a judgment in his favor while he was challenging his electoral loss. He never finished. He said, present day, Nigerian professors who are supposed to know better now rig elections in favor of illiterates. Our lawyer makers have removed forgery as an offense in electoral matters. Senior Advocates of Nigeria Limited are defending forgery. Our religious leaders are now praying for criminal politicians for blessings. Our judges are now singing on your mandate. Abba! Now let me say a sentence. The small kite or small chicken, where kite or hawk carry, you do pew, pew, pew, pew, pew. He said, well, lay, you know, the cry say, make the kite live on. But to make the heaven and the earth hear my voice. What Peter Obi has said, is there anything lies? Well, I don't know how the question of this country is figured. But for what we see, a candidate, primary school empty, secondary school empty, university BSc. And there are people who are depending. In the era of former President Muhammad Buhari, we are looking for his first school certificate. About 13 sons devoted themselves to defend him. Does it mean that education in Nigeria has no more value? Our lawyers and our judges, does it mean that our education in Nigeria has no more value? We shouldn't be going to school? So anybody can just wake up and be the leader or ruler of Nigeria, of the country of great professionals, academia, intelligentsia. So anywhere, even vocalizer will just get up now, prepare one small toilet tissue, bring a right sentence, say yes. So far as he can communicate with English, he can be our presidential. Is that not where we are heading to? Dopey conqueror, Bob Marley, help me.

0: said dopey conqueror Bob Marley. As I did go, this is what I say, according to Islamic cleric, he said, I have no regrets to defend Muslim tickets. Dopey conqueror.
1: Force could not control me now.
0: Islamic cleric Sani Jingir says he has no regrets over his recent comment advocating a Muslim ticket in Nigeria. Dopey conqueror.
1: Yes, I've been many a times.
0: He averred that Nigeria is a majority a Muslim country. Organa lie, don't talk this in a lie. And that in the 2023 election, Muslim we are able. Muslims, we are able. A contact say, you have heard that Nigeria is a majority Muslim country, and that in the 2023 election, Muslims were able to prove their majority by massively voting in support of the Muslim ticket. Oga, who tell this and only Muslim? Now you vote for the people in power. Oga, quiet down. And a contact say, I have absolutely no regrets. I stand firmly by my words and will never apologize. I will continue to advocate for Muslim tickets. I am not campaigning for Tinubu. I am campaigning for my religion. Okay. Sometimes I wonder, by my own small knowledge, Christianity was brought to Nigeria first by the Europeans. Islamism was brought to Nigeria by Asians. In Nigeria, we have African traditional religion. In India, we have Hindu, we have Buddhism, we have whatever, many religions in the world. But all of us, we are created by God Almighty. Allah, the maker of all mankind. That is why we say Allahu Akbar, God is the most great. So now God creates everybody. And God will create all of us.

Allah can never do sketch. Why can religion brought to us in Africa, the question troubles? What has religion done in our governance in Nigeria?

Africa, the question troubles. What has religion done in our governance in Nigeria? We can no longer pay our children's school fees. Has religion stopped it? And sometimes we watch the people that brought on the religion. Malam, help me answer this question. First Imam Malamdi. Everybody. Prophets. Let me answer this question. Has religion stopped the hardship in Nigeria? Has religion stopped our economic hardship in Nigeria? Instead of us to focus for here, America and other countries of the world are trying to go to the sun, because they have gone to the moon, they have gone to the ocean, they have gone to the air, to discover what we are using today as telephone, microphone, and a handset. But we Africans, we are here shouting religion. What has religion done in our leadership? I could remember when Catholic Bishop visited President last week or last week's, I hear the uproar everywhere. Now, my fellow Malian, don't talk now. There is no too much uproar. Let me tell us, no single Nigerian is more Nigeriana than another Nigerian. We all are Nigerians. And Malian even talk say, if you don't like what we do, you can leave Nigeria. Oga. Oga, eh? Well, if toothpaste they close, some of us will have to wash our mouth very, very clean. Because the kind of utterances we are giving is not taking Nigeria forward. Yawa!

0: with them M16.
1: We charge waste too much time, this is what I'm telling me, sir.
2: I like this one.
1: This is what I'm telling me, sir. About your sketch assembly pass bill, regulatory rents, agent fees, and scrap trade. So if you are a person where they do packer iron, if you do good list transformer, well, if you do crock, bring your old plate, your old kettle, your old pot. Oh, God, no go ever sketch, but now you get why. If you be landlord, oh God, trouble to have a skate now. Oh God, government now go make your head cool down. No be how much what you say you go put your house and now you go put up for now. If you are agent, whether agent of darkness, agent of landlord, agent of real estate, agent of whatever, set agent of whatever. Oh God, mind myself, I have a skate for now. Are you telling me because government has come to hear the cry of faithful? Quantity say now, if you be agent, now 2% you go collect for whatever somebody pay, and if you be landlord, say oga, you not going to increase your rent anyhow. Say if you the sales scrap oga, you must obtain certificate, license, don't know whether whatever insurance that cover you before you do pakra di gum. If you try oga. Now 2 years imprisonment or 500,000 naira cash. You go telling me how much you make per year. Kwakra, kwakra, kwakra, kwakra. Boy, it's getting part. This is the best thing Wifuru has done for us this year. Say they got to... Okay, in fact, go sign them. No, go sign them. Sign them. Okay. Make I give you biro. Make I give you black or red or whatever. Pay, make...

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Now, make I talk this one in a low voice. Now, according to one man, you can talk say, Zama can talk say, my daughter has sickle cell because of a foolish mistake I made due to religion. Nigerian father regrets. Ignore.

0: Foreign genotype compatibility is all about time. Hey, can you tell me, sir? A Nigerian father shared his regret after his daughter was diagnosed with a sickle cell disease, saying he ignored the genotype compatibility before marriage because of his religious beliefs. Both couple were ASAS before getting married, but decided to proceed with marriage after he believed his faith and prayers would prevent them from having a child with a sickle cell. But as nature will have it, they now have a sickle cell.
1: What is the Christ I'm assigning? Come and we listen to the lyrics.
0: If you want to marriage, listen to the voice of reality. Listen to the lyrics and not the rhythm. God, you know, be deaf and dumb. According to it, say, God who created you without you can never help you without you. So make you know God, attempt God. God will make AS, make AA, make SS, make AB, make AT, AF, OS, NB, AA, O positive, A positive, A positive 2, A positive 3, where me I be, hot blood. God in your belena. So don't tempt God. Whatever doctor say, do them. Don't do God's work. So I'm talking to lovers now. Before you fall in love, please try and check your genotype status, rhesus, blood group. You get why I am a father. That's why I'm talking to you. Ladies and gentlemen, before you want some number, catch this one contact say, according to Ayo Payo share, a contact say, lack of electricity causing Nigeria population to double. Not even I never hear about this country, Nigeria. The newly appointed chairman of the rural electrification, Ayo Payo share, has blamed the lack of electricity on the increase of population in Nigeria. Said, when you don't address the issue of electricity by 7 o'clock p.m. get dark and people start engaging with their wives, so the population doubles because there's no electricity. People go to bed early, their minds are already prepared for it. But if you address the electricity problem, there will be nightlife. There will be recreation outside your wife. How your fire say? Is it true? Up Nepal, you don't hear what your fire talk say now. Now the cost Nigeria population decrease. If to say fire day, by now I go there for some some palo. They take wambo. I know go there for here now. Where they go, my wife now. Send the sun. Before I come now, after 11, I didn't sleep. Me say, I don't tire. My wife, I don't tire. We no go see each other for 2 years now. But this one will be saying, Nepa, no day. I close my shop. I close my work. I go straight to my house. When I go there, darkness is there everywhere. I say, my wife, kwam. Before you know it, we're like 17 and a half children. You don't depend our place. And we don't get a job in Nigeria. Is it true, Nepa? Wallah, God, may God touch you. Give us lights. Ladies and gentlemen, the subject is on radio. 1 week. Malam GB get one laptop sitamol. Make I go some market. 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
9: Is it milky?
10: Yes.
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10: Yes.
9: That's Milo 3-in-1 milky and creamy for you. 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
0: On August 8, 2001, we made a commitment to our nation. A commitment to be there whenever our people wanted to dream bigger, reach higher, and do more. And for 25 years, we've kept that promise. We've helped bring loved ones closer, turn ideas into opportunities, and dreams into reality. Truly, we've come a long way together. Cheers to the next.
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Wella, wella, wella, wella, welcome back to 1 week, sir. Coming to me live and direct, radio station, Sapiens Radio Station. Today we are be August 13. Well, that time we've done small for year because I have to sell markets. Because you know, say after holiday now, well, in a past time, I have to children's school pieces. You go a super. Son, so I have to say, so I don't tell him it's still on 1 week, sir. I don't talk plenty things, but now time will not permit me to pick quotes. But today, simply because of the times, but there's some things I want to address now before the end of the program. And that thing is this. Now, listen.

telling me. And they give on for me for tests. Ama, if you will win, if we win, the word we not say Nigeria, we are truly democratic. We can speak some more grammars. I don't know how a particular party will be uttering the kind of words we be saying if the opponents, opposition party, it don't talk come. They telling me from questioning, you go enter exam. From examining, you go enter some more. But someone, whether a correction or detention. How can somebody we say kill them? For the country which we are suffering from insecurity since 2012, 13, 14, 15, 16, 17, 18, 19, 20, 21, 22, 23, 24, 25, 26. Insecurity never go. Now we the shot for America. Help us, help us, help us. Terrorists, they want to punish people. And somebody using the mat which I take to chop yam and cocoyam, even chop what I am, to be uttering one kind of words that does not exist in Nigerian dictionary, killing them. How can senior president and other governors, state governors, leave their respective duties and be going to a campaign? At least let me tell you something. No matter how, whatever, noodles go for advertisement, Gali they sell for some, you get why? Nigeria is not a small country. Nigeria is not a small country that you have to convince us for what we already know. Since the current administration entered for us in 2015, we know what you can or what you can't. You know, we have seen the doings and you are doesn't and don't. You don't need to go and convince and convince people. We know what you can do. And somebody where they do well. Now you are what go campaign for you. Sometimes I want the question, nobody these people who we voted for power. What are you talking to foreign people? Are you talking to Cameroonians, Gambians, or Zambians? Nobody Nigerians. We know who be who. We know what you want to, what you can do, what you have done, and what you will be doing. You don't need too much campaign. If you think you say you are doing well, now we, the proper matches, now we, go even the campaign with our money. But if you know you are not doing well, well, I go begin to pack my shoe. Go give my book, make it shine up for me. Wash my stockings. They pack my clothes for my briefcase. They go to inside my milieu, aka my village, where my people will wake up me with. With night security, my God. It's not funny for me. It's not funny words. So, if the ruling party thinks that they are doing well, I don't know why people should leave your legal duties and go into a campaign for so as if we should save people in their deaf and dumb. They don't know what is good and what is bad for them. Libya, whatever. Governance, Imo skate, Ondo skate, Edo skate, Kaduna skate, and these are the places where insecurity I don't know, I would say taking place or taking over. You don't address what is happening in your skate. You are going for a campaign, like say will you go to polling booth and vote. Nigeria, let me tell you something. When see, I am an old man. Well, I got 97 years and a half. Now I'm going to open now. I know be some other boys. Now our small utterances, now in the anger fearful. Like saying nothing will happen. It's not good. I'm giving you, I'm an old man. I'm not contesting your post with you. With what I'm saying here, I am sacrificed. It's enough for me. Talking to the people and listening to me, give me, that's my own passion, give me joy. And the same what God wants, because after here, we are going somewhere to do account for whatever I have done here. Pata, this election, whatever, government of highest 8 years.

or pounds. He doesn't need forever to do the job. One small minute, one small impact have advertised you for the rest of your lives. Maybe somebody discover aeroplane, the whatever, the Rice family. Maybe somebody discover motor, Carl Benz. Has he been forgotten? But here we come like election, do or die. Okay? Some of our utterances and our action, now they trigger this insecurity in Nigeria. Make a telling me. Let us know the kind of words where we could address. And make I tell you, as we old men, they go down. The youth we are addressing, they are coming up. Let us mind ourselves. Election, nobody do or die. If you know win now, you can win next time. Let your Muhammad Buhari try for this third time, and on the fourth time, you won. So I think you done the try. You're still trying. So nobody do or die up here. Ladies and gentlemen, how I wish all the time will belong to me. But now here, I go barbaric for make I come back up next week and 1 week. With the Professor Malam G.B. Gekwanchi Laptasita, the Professor of Human Agriculture, Animal Linguistic, seasoned Professor of U.S. of America, Sapiens Radio, bring your goods and services, bring them for here. If you need my service for everything's entertainment, already you have my number. Till I come back here next week. But now, I miss say, Prophecy Don Carlos, till I come back again. Boom!

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1: A reading from the Holy Gospel according to St. Matthew, chapter 18, from verse 21 to chapter 19, verse 1. At that time, Peter came up and said to Jesus, "Lord, how often shall my brother sin against me and I forgive him? As many as 7 times?" Jesus said to him, "I do not say to you 7 times, but 70 times 7. Therefore, the kingdom of heaven may be compared to a king who wished to settle accounts with his servants. When he began the reckoning, one was brought to him who owed him 10,000 talents. And as he could not pay, his lord ordered him to be sold with his wife and children and all that he had, and payment to be made. So the servant fell on his knees, imploring him, 'Lord, have patience with me, and I will pay you everything.' And out of pity for him, the lord of that servant released him and forgave him the debt. But that same servant, as he went out, came upon one of his fellow servants who owed him 100 denarii. And seizing him by the throat, he said, 'Pay what you owe.' So his fellow servant fell down and pleaded with him, 'Have patience with me, and I will pay you.' He refused and went and put him in prison till he should pay the debt. When his fellow servants saw what had taken place, they were greatly distressed, and they went and reported to their lord all that had taken place. Then the lord summoned his servant and said to him, 'You wicked servant, I forgave you all that you owed me because you pleaded with me. And should not you have had mercy on your fellow servants as I had mercy on you?'

0: beyond the Jordan. The Gospel of the Lord. Beloved in Christ, from our Gospel reading today, it does appear that human mercy to some extent determines divine mercy. We may say, and rightly so, that God does not depend on what we do to show us mercy, but he expects us to show mercy to one another. This mercy comes with forgiveness. Some people are so mean that for every little thing, they will want their pound of flesh. Funny enough, such people, when they're in trouble, they expect to be shown mercy and forgiveness. My dear friends in Christ, I wish to remind you of how serious Jesus takes this issue of forgiveness. In his Sermon on the Mount, he says in Matthew chapter 5, verse 7, "Blessed are the merciful, they shall obtain mercy." This is very clear and does not need any explanations. He who shows mercy is looking for mercy. Even in Matthew chapter 6, verse 14 and verse 15, Jesus, after teaching his disciples how to pray, went further to add, "For if you forgive men their trespasses, your heavenly Father will forgive you yours. But if you do not forgive men their trespasses, your heavenly Father will neither forgive you." Mercy and forgiveness do not in any way mean not telling someone the wrong he or she has done. No. As we saw in the gospel yesterday, we have the duty of telling one another what wrong they have done. This is to help them change and become better. While we hate sin, we should never hate the sinner. We should show him kindness and love in form of mercy and forgiveness. So many people have been nursing grudges against people who have offended them. Inasmuch as you hate what they have done to you, show some love by forgiving. Some may not even be gentle enough to ask for forgiveness. Nevertheless, you still must forgive them. Some may have asked to be forgiven, and you still find it very difficult to forgive them. Whatever may be the case, reach out today and forgive that person. Forgive that person from the depth of your heart. Let that person know that you have done that. You cannot imagine the load you are taking off your heart and the joy you will be sharing. May God in his mercy and his love forgive our trespasses and increase our blessings in the name of the Father and of the Son and of the Holy Spirit. Amen. Peace be with you.
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0: kutuo iba na mkpuru bocha to
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10: Ubochi obula, dike ni biliko dogu, jupita na obike, jupita na mbale, ina hiya damba, ina walite mbo, ni mtolite ndiozo, oro akage, agaki alani, ni yegene, anyawuni tirora. Hero Lagavie, drink responsibly, not for persons under the age of 18.

Okay, yes, Love Sun is here again today. It's August 13, 2026. Thank you very much for joining me tonight and welcome to Sapiencia Love Zone. Love Zone comes to you every Thursday starting from 9 p.m. down to 12 midnight. Welcome to Sapiencia Love Zone tonight. Okay, in case you're just joining for the first time, Love Zone is a program designed for both people who are married and those who are single too. I want to talk about love, we're talking about relationships, we're talking about life. Here you seek advice, you seek counseling. So whatever it is, don't keep it to yourself, don't button it up. Talk about it tonight. Talk about it tonight. Someone is going to talk to you. Share with me tonight, and I'm going to tell you what to do. Don't just look at yourself and say, there's no way for you. No. We can talk, all right? We can talk about it. All you need to do is to send me a text message, or you call me on phone. Now, the numbers to call, 09035 944777. That's 081-303-27285. And that's if you want to call. 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It's Sapiencia Love Zone tonight, and I want to thank you again for joining me. Don't forget, when you're sending your text message, don't forget your name and location when you're sending your text message from. And if you're calling in, don't forget also to tell us your name, your location, and also tell us whether you are married or not, okay? And then you ask your question, and we are going to advise you immediately. It's already 28 minutes gone past 9 p.m. tonight. Thanks again for joining. We'll take a break at this point. We'll come back after this break. Don't go away. Stay with us.

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Okay, welcome back. Yes, welcome back. And don't forget the numbers to call tonight. All right? The numbers to call are 09035944777. 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I'll take it again. 08081 3032 7285. Okay, yeah, quickly, we already have some text messages here. Okay. We have some number of text messages here, and we're gonna look at them.

0: Okay. This one says, hi, freshman. Okay. All right. Hi, freshman. There's somebody that hurts me badly. And my friend advised me to take the person to shrine. That if I do, the person will pay me for damages. I've been thinking about it because even the person is mocking me. I want to make up my mind to go and report the person because my friend will be taking me there next week. But I say, let me seek advice from you. Please help me. Okay, yeah, the truth is that, you know, a lot of times people hurt people. You know, people hurt you and you just feel helpless. Just feel like, what am I gonna do? And sometimes you get suggestions because you're pained. You end up getting suggestions that may likely cause more problems. First and foremost, let me say that I am sorry for whatever happened. I'm very, very sorry for whatever happened. And also, let me also tell you that the advice that your friend gave you is not a good advice. I know maybe you must have heard stories about somebody who did it and so on and so forth, but let me tell you the truth. When you report somebody to a deity, or a shrine, like you said, you are not just reporting that person, you are also reporting yourself. Do you get that? You're not just reporting that person, you're also reporting yourself. Okay, and let me tell you this story. I think that was 2018. That time I was doing counseling every week, sometimes three times in a week. So lots of people troop to my office to share their problems with me. So there's this woman that came for counseling concerning her husband who was cheating on her. I gave her advice. You know, I give her advice, including praying about it, respecting her husband, finding out why her husband is actually cheating, to know whether it's her fault, to know whether she needs to make amend in any way. But after all said and done, she left my office. I went to meet another counselor. Now, this particular counselor advised her to go and report the girl that her husband was dating to deity, because she told me she knows the girl. So because of that, she rejected my counseling. I went to deity. The witch doctor asked her to bring any of her husband's belongings and also the girl's picture. The witch doctor collected the husband's side chick's phone number and called the girl. But the girl disregarded his invitation and continued dating this woman's husband. About a year later, the girl's body started swelling up. She came to the woman with her people and started begging her. So this woman went to the deity and started appealing that the girl be forgiven. The witch doctor warned her that such will bring calamity upon her. That if the girl is forgiven, she is going to suffer what the girl is suffering. Now, exactly 2 years later, the girl died. And since the girl died, her husband has been behaving abnormal. And nothing was working for them anymore. At a point, she got depressed and was contemplating suicide. That was when she returned to my office to talk to me again. So let me tell you the truth. Don't be deceived. I know that people are afraid when you say you are reporting them to deity, or when they hear that they have been reported to deity. People are afraid. People will fear some of this nonsense more than they fear God. But I want to tell you something. Don't be deceived. God's judgment is the best. Sometimes it may delay, but it must surely come. So no matter what any man has done, depend on God to fight your battles, because the destination of evil is like chain retribution. As it's hitting the receiver, it's also going back to the sender. And if you're oppressing someone, you're oppressing someone's marriage, you're oppressing someone because you're richer, you're oppressing someone because you're more connected, you're defrauding people because you feel they cannot do anything, remember that the genesis of nemesis is the attempt of the victim to escape from it. And if you are doing all manner of things and you're claiming that you're praying, maybe you're a child of God and you're praying, and somebody reported you to a shrine or deity, and you believe it's not going to work because you're born again and you're praying. Listen, let me tell you the truth. If you are guilty of what you are reported for, only the mercy of God will save you. You can't be sleeping with somebody's husband and you say that shrine or deity cannot do you anything if the person reports you. You say, it's not true. It's not true. Anything can happen to you. Where nothing can happen to you, rather the person that reported you or took your name to deity or shrine or witch doctor, is when your hand is clean. No matter how much you are close to God, but you're committing evil, you're hurting people, thinking because a member of a particular church, a member of a particular denomination or ministry, because of that, if they take you to these dirty places, that nothing is going to happen. Listen, let me tell you the truth. It will not happen if your hand is clean. You can't be committing all manner of evil and you say that nothing will happen. You're owing somebody and you're telling the person nothing is going to happen. Listen, let me tell you the truth. Owe no man nothing. Stay away from evil. Stay away from trouble. Stay away from trouble. And you that have been offended, please, I will beg you again. don't approach. Don't approach any shrine or any deity. Because as soon as you did that, you are connected to that deity. You are covenanted to that deity. After fighting for you, it will come back to fight you. So beware. Don't do it. Okay, it's a PNC and Love Zone tonight. 090-35-944-777. 081-30-32-7285. If you have something to say, you go straight to the point. Hello?
1: Good evening, sir.
0: Yeah, good evening. What's your name?
1: Tina, I'm calling from Monica.
0: You're welcome.
1: Thank you. Can I speak Igbo?
0: All right, that's okay. Go ahead.
1: Okay.
0: I can't hear you very well, honestly.
1: Are you hearing me now?
0: Oh, yeah, go ahead.
1: Okay. I'm a housewife, fully housewife, 5 years ago. So, at least 6 years ago, from last year, I started teaching, individual teaching. Me teaching, me where I'm at. Me teaching, so say supply day. Then on Saturday, me say I make, on Monday, me say I make. So, but, even me, no, you say, they didn't know that, no, they were happy. Man, no, they're, even,
0: Your husband, Kissing, are they not happy?
1: Yeah, I'm going to bend the door, Kara. Yeah, Kara. I'll put you with the egg on me. The second of them bend the Kara is that, oh, do they want me to do the Kara? Oh, do they bend the video with the day? So, I'm going to find Kissing. Along the line, I'm going to read that Kara. They say, no, video. With the day go on air with it. Problem, but I did. So, in Canada, in video, I defend this issue. In video, defend this issue. And the say, I know, for video, I asked him. So, my mother also say, I can have heart of love because I'm a woman there. I say, no, Maraca is the idol, the all these things. Maybe they don't say, I can have that time, but they're the fire on or my sex. So, I'm going to go to the house. Boy, so no, you're not on a day with the next one. Boy, here and a quack on a dab, as a thing about the family chief. What's your bobbin in a dab? He said, because Nager, he will even make it over 10,000 over the week. So, next walk on a hand, a best phone in my head. So, but I'm going to say, there's one reason they were
0: Hello? Hello? Oh, sorry about that. We lost your call. I would love to ask some questions, you know. Because I needed to know, since your husband doesn't want you to do anything, is he paying you salary? Like, is he paying you every month or maybe every week? Or every 2 months, because I don't have any problem with a man stopping his wife from working, not to do anything. Lots of men, especially businessmen, prefer that their wives don't work. In as much as, of course, house chores, taking care of children, we cannot necessarily wave that aside, but. You know, a lot of times some women will look and say, ah, she's a graduate or she has had this handwork. You know, what on earth? Okay, I think the woman is back. Maybe after she finished talking, we can go back to that discussion. Hello, madam. Can you hear me? I think you're back.
1: Yes. It's okay. True, but my ex, along the line, this issue... Gabafau, this issue is that the Ebo on our basin. To the same demand on Naka, Yana, and all kinds of things. Oh, yeah, you own a medicine now, but that's my. And besides, over there, go on, there's a young enemy with 500 naira. No one may go sick, no one may go maggie, no one may go crayfish. There's only one money and I put it out in my problem. Metam. Metam consider for one kitchen. So along this union and they make it about 500 naira going in one kitchen because my aim is that now when something doing, what do you end to that 500 naira by and get. So the next thing action will take is that Tia Benam, this in the Benam call. Even in local, one name will keep from him. My name will say, I'm back. Often, my dim will be ever aware. Won't be here. You hoy, my husband is our. So, where's the may how he is all for the full cake and more for the boy. So, one name will car away the what's your man, woman, I can be her name. Someone, woman, I think. The next thing is that they may send the very FL as a heart. Send the very or say honor or send ya or say everything or send ya. That's my chairman I wear. Listen, this thing I may maybe before called this is the most on this is the most to union. Oh, but also no more property in the Papa Bay. But I cut them one, they cut them one. And such a professor said, no, in Yama. With property, no people have to be in my own home, but down with the people. So, all these things, men, make us say, and then see. Say, Bobo, no, come on, money, and I'll be doing with problem and lap for real. So, Mana, these things may be very dear to no woman, no grisa. 1 year, one, when I hear him, to do only that, yes, me. On a for dinner, call on the mother, what do you talk for about him, but on what I'm going to and I hear him. 1 year one, born, no gay, sir. And Now, one year, what you for ya? Here, and ya for it, old man. Worse than a man will have blood than more for it, old man. Not for all man, no matter so much, no way. Manana elder sister, no matter, it take it on a care of home, because I'm a go more home, on my home. Now, what all? On your gain, the door master, Hanya brought that elder sister, and all half sister, because. Nana Bugu Funi, Manayana, have to go for me. And the new man had to go home. Almost look at the city, something new. 1 year, 1 year, 2 years.

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I don't like all this thing. You're supposed to be..."

0: was there. Up one morning, I was saying, you people should stop fighting. I don't like all these things. You're supposed to be working. I'm asking the money again, I'll be to do it. And I'm going to make it. And my home is the only one I want you to do. We're the creature, or bro, the time to do. You can make it. Mama, what are you doing in your time and people? Or fair while, or send me a note here and wood. The first I go to me, or send me a note here and wood. You tell a while to come, moon, I'm not. So that's what we do. My greatest surprise is that uncle recharge card is around. We boy, my call block online. Use online on my boy. Send our phone to our friend. But send the same model. The person who uses the phone, you send the area. I'm not doing it for you. I'm doing it for my boy and my girl. I think what she means now, because you're in my home, I'm back on it. So, do it so much than it's not that thing. I'm going to go to the house and I'm going to go to the house. I'm going to go to the house. I'm going to go to the house. Money and I will before I or the other. In a moment, no, for Cabano, man, I put up a movie, or when you go for home. One name was a similar thing, and turn out for brother. It must be the dead day till now. You see how can it happen? Before I come on, I want to have a new real, everything. This is the name of the one who the 5 years to do the more almost like you're not saying I'm not back for that.
1: Okay. So how do you people eat? Do you cook for him? So how does he eat?
0: Like it on a hand at a disease on another. Only good to see you.
1: Okay, so who provides money for food? I mean, food for the children.
0: You need to provide it for now because you need to provide the bona welfare. As from last year, only anything on there with it. Welfare where an organization provide uniform. Then all we're even now rolling with the after school law from yeah. So welfare for the time all of the mama and the bubble no man can draw over club and then I was able to provide it. And before then, also in the welfare for a separation 3 months. In the welfare was a separation 3 months, you can have one year gone. Yaga, one year one, and how one, yeah, you can do this. Pasiamba. Yap or elder sister for Bagoton is like a family amor. Pasiamba. So where is it an option?
1: Okay. All right. It's a very serious issue, actually. It's not supposed to be serious, but I think it's eventually serious. Now, let me ask you. So, since the both of you went to welfare, you are no longer doing anything. You just stay at home, right? Okay. But you are not selling our car. You are not selling bonds again. Okay. All right. Do you attend any church?
0: Yes.
1: And what about your husband?
0: Legion,
1: Do both of you attend church?
0: Yes.

0: Yes.
1: Okay, you are not attending the same church, right? Okay. All right. Well, that's also part of the problem. You know, when people get married, they are supposed to be going to the same church because there are certain issues. If your family cannot sort it out, cannot settle it, the church will be able to also settle it. But a situation where you're not going to the same church, that becomes a problem. But as it is now, well, I will say that you need to talk to your husband, you know, keep talking to him, you know, beg him. Let him forgive, no matter what he says you've done. The sister, the elder sister, is she not married?
0: She's not married.
1: Does she have her own children?
0: No.
1: Okay. I'm sorry. All right. I feel that you need to, since the both of you are living in the same house, attempt giving him food. When you cook, serve him food. If he rejects it today, tomorrow, still serve him food. He's the one providing money for the food. So don't say he didn't eat yesterday, therefore you're not going to serve him tomorrow. Each time you cook, serve him food. Are you getting me?
0: Yes, sir.
1: Okay. Each time you cook, or every day he's around, make sure you serve him food. The way a woman serves her husband, do everything possible to serve him. You know, you don't use fire to quench fire. Sometimes the devil has a way of entering people's marriages when they open the door for the devil. I will not say that you didn't make mistake. And I will not say that your husband did not make mistake. The both of you contributed to what is happening. But my only concern is that in a situation like this, there should be a reason for forgiveness. And then you carry on with your marriage. That's the way it's supposed to be. Because if your husband says you shouldn't do anything, try as much as possible to discuss it very well with your husband. If you have to involve people to discuss it so that himself can be convinced and he will support the idea of you doing something before you ventured into it. That is what will cause submission, you know. But as it is now, if you have to beg, continue to beg him, you know, let one person be the fool to make your marriage work. Beg him anytime you can. Serve him food. Do anything you feel you can do for him. And also, take care of yourself. Don't get depressed because of a man. Because a man chooses not to do what he's supposed to do. Take care of yourself. Make sure you don't have BP. Make sure you don't get depressed. Make sure you don't hurt yourself. And you don't let somebody hurt you. As long as he's not abusing you, especially physically, I will not advise you to leave your matrimonial home. But while you are talking to him, while you are serving him, doing your responsibility as a wife, I will also advise you to take good care of yourself. Take good care of yourself. Be happy no matter what. And continue to put him in prayers. Put your marriage in prayers. Continue to take care of your children. And please be prayerful. Be prayerful. Okay? I believe that God will turn all these things to testimony for you. Don't give up. There are lots of women who have gone through worst and God delivered their marriage. So don't give up. Don't pack your things and leave. Continue to pray for him. While you're praying for him, continue to talk to him. Continue to submit to him. Continue to serve him as wife serves her husband. I believe that a day will come, God will touch him, and everything will be all right. Like I said earlier, I don't have any problem with a man telling his wife not to walk. But if you're going to tell your wife not to walk, please pay her. Pay her. Pay her the amount of money she's supposed to earn if she's working. pay her the amount of money she's supposed to make as profit if she's doing business. Pay her according to her qualification. Pay her. So that at the end of the month, you say you're paying her so and so amount. If she's a graduate, pay her what they're paying graduates. If she has a handwork, look at that handwork and look at people doing that handwork and know how much they are earning. Pay her. Pay her money so that she can be saving something. No woman should be strangled or financed. Women without financial muscle often face abuse in their marriages. So I'm not saying that a man has no right to stop his wife from working. But if you're going to stop your wife from working, please pay her. Pay her every month. Pay her salary. Give her allowance as if she's working for you. I think that settles it. But if the both of you agree that she shouldn't work and you're not going to pay anything, it's fine. That's the both of you agreeing. But the right thing is, if you don't want her to work, you should pay her every month because she deserves to earn something every month at least. 18 minutes gone past 10 tonight. If you want to talk to me, yes. Want to ask a question, the number is to call tonight,
2: 0 0 3 0 3 2 7 2 8 5
1: Hello.
2: Hello. Good evening.
1: Yeah, good evening. What's your name? Hello. Oh, sorry about that. We lost that one. Hello? Okay, we're going back to text messages. Okay? Okay, I think this person is back. Hello?
3: Hello?
1: Yeah, good evening. What's your name? All right, please, go ahead. Go ahead, please. Hello? Hello, can you hear me?
3: Yes, I can hear you.
1: Okay, you need to speak up so that we can hear you. Go ahead, sir. Hello? Sorry. I can't hear you very well, actually.

0: Yeah, good evening.
1: Good evening, fresh fam.
0: Yeah, good evening. What's your name?
1: Engineer Hanus, calling from Onitsha.
0: There's a noise coming. I don't know if it's network, but there's a noise coming from your back, the background of your phone.
1: Okay, let me make you stay away from my distance. Hello, how far now?
0: Go ahead.
1: How is the noise, man?
0: I don't know where the noise is coming from. I don't know if it's network. Okay, I think it's gone. Go ahead.
1: Okay. Aside this woman, I just complain now is what I want to keep in something.
0: No. You don't have to chip. We don't permit people to call in and chip something when someone shares a story. We do that on Love Zone, so to so. But on Love Zone, you can only call if you have an issue, you need advice. So we don't chip in anything in this program. Hello? Hello?
2: Freshman, good evening.
0: Yeah, good evening. What's your name? Okay, sorry about that. I think there's an issue with the network. Maybe for now, we are going to... Okay, let's try this one. Hello?
3: Hello, freshman. Good evening, sir.
0: Yeah, good evening. What's your name?
3: My name is Mrs. Veronica Moy.
0: You're welcome.
3: I'm calling from Nuj.
0: Okay, it's fine. Go ahead.
3: Okay, my own issue is that... It's almost 12 years now. So, I'm not going to be able to do it.
4: So when you want to hear an idea more needs here. Then you can go on my government and by Yambagano. Then you go to the Copoy and Tianya Bagano. No corner day. A much or a corner, or why I ask about how much? Because the father knows. So the last one who is the one who is the coroner. Tell me how man knows it. The same man of broke is here, make him boy. You are boy of just.
3: Yo mere bo ala anyi nuzo mere nwa ki yo welu ne ki debe lan sai no cha nya bo ti uzo ni enwero time bo nwa ndunzi agwari aya anu ya hapi ya jebe ya je nuru nwa anyi uzo o we gaba o ye nya he go ni o ha je so mu ya o ha kwu gwa akwa o we no gire uluo last 2 years o je na school na no je ba kwu gwa nkada I hear with a gunky diopera. I was a diopera. Over the house here. Maybe I go back a mood. No one now work on my mood. Now work on your money and they can offer my. They jump on the end of soon when you work it. Cause him broad here. Away back in mood.
0: A return or bride price? How many children can my more?
4: Two boys, one girl.
0: Well, anakuma asika mwagije ya na dema mbili. Mana, kwa watalia, abu godure na bona phone more, bu imeki time, onweli kabolo sonyawa yeje. Once in a while, abu no onwe friend, moya no mwazi with, genwa mo with other people. It just need to take with the man, Malako Ome. Yeah, what yes. Forgive, oh yeah, I'm with Aji Omelia, or forgive, oh yeah. You want to go, a Jequenetia, a Malako Ome, Obo no, on our two, Guna Sonyan Weije, Obo one or two or three people, Yanni, a solo je, a Willie Ome, would support to quite the man, now Lord de Hiam, Obo no, a Belle Coye, Bequali, Belle, or Naba, Obo Quacoje, be there Baho. That's not what I'm saying, except she decided on her own to do that. But I won't be the person to tell her to go and start living with the man. Amalam, what transpired between them. Mana, ya caught na the man off because no matter what, Hamugon work together. There is blood already existing between them. Kona pu iku makaka yesi gan yeni ne obazi bin brother on forgiveness no be. I want to go. Let him reach out to the man once in a while. Let him reach out. Up go do phone. Kona apu yena phone. 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I want to go play play on it. But when
4: I
0: Neyemelu. 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
4: Kona londe club hana hana eba and my daughter machasa. Had you have boy and say an honor, bo, Hannah, bo, a husband in a phone, and a high aim with a become when the phone was in the numbers and what they had now, only the legal and the corner talking yet. So my daughter bought the mother in law. They are my young go do or when with your phone. 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
0: Okay. 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
0: 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Because no one stroke, when you stroke, name equally the nature, etiche, diche, you know, let her help him, forgive him, talk to him, pray for him. I believe that God will answer. Okay, 090-35-944-777. 081-3032-7285.

Okay, this one says, "Hi, freshman. My boyfriend is asking me for sex, and he said he'll end the relationship if I don't allow him to have sex with me. He's a Christian, and I'm also a Christian. We attend the same church. So another question is, if I kiss my boyfriend or if I masturbate without having sex with a man, will he disvirgin me? I need your advice." All right. Let me say this. You know, most times, devil sponsor people close to us just to destroy our testimonies, to puncture our future and put our glory to a halt. There's a story I heard of a man who is a pastor of a church who used to ask his girlfriend. He's not married. He's a young pastor. He has so many members, among young people. Young people are his members. And he's dating one of them. So the story has it that he used to ask the girl to shave him. That's to shave his private part. No sex involved. They are not having sex. Now, apart from that, I'm just trying to say something. That's why I share that story. Apart from that, I can count so many people, I can truly tell you that they are believers. I've counseled them, and many of them are into masturbation. Many of them are into romance and touching each other's private part, but no penetration. That's, they don't have sex. The man doesn't enter her, but they do every other thing. They kiss, they touch each other's private part, they do all these things, but they don't penetrate. Some go as far as, having oral sex or in the name of love, but no sex because they want to keep their virginity and their bed undefiled. Unfortunately, this is still a sin. It's just that these young people, the Gen Z, I think that's what I call them, young people of this age, they are customizing sin. They are customizing sin. They make sin look like it's okay. These young people of these days, they are celebrating indecency. Rebranding purity. And so many churches are diluting holiness. Yet, raise up holy hands on Sunday while worshiping God, and we think such worship can be accepted.
of such life can be approved by Jesus Christ. When your private life is different from your public worship, when you do secret things, you do things that you know God is not pleased with. In the public, in the church, a spiritual gathering, you have spiritual gathering when you worship and praise and do a manner of things in the church. Listen, let me tell you, that gathering is nothing but a social gathering. That's why signs and wonders are far from so many churches today. Miracles are history. Christians are living in past glory because of the kind of lifestyle so many people who call themselves born again are living. So many Christians have frozen their grace account. Where are women like Catherine Kuma? Men like Babalola? Benson Idahosa?

born in generation have been left with a glowing print and some are now ashes.

Let me tell you something. The only worship that is most accepted is one you do when only God is your audience and the template of your heart is pure. Because half truth is a lie. You don't have sex, but you kiss. You touch each other's private parts. So many people who call themselves Christians has reserved a seat for two in hellfire. But because you are alive today, you can make a new decision. Because grace is still available. Mercy is still available. As a young woman, you can still wear the garment of purity. Also, as a young man, that's if only you will turn back to Him and repent totally. The Bible says He's ever ready to accept you and restore your lost virtues. If you can come now. Concerning the message, now this lady said, my boyfriend said I must sleep with him or he is going to leave me. Let me tell you the truth. She said she's a born again, her boyfriend is a born again. But let me tell you something. For the fact that you're going to church doesn't mean that you're growing in Christ. You can manifest gifts. You can speak in tongues. You can prophesy. You can do a lot of things. Yet, you can be heavenly wanted. You can know how to sing hymns, but you don't know Him. You don't know Christ. At times, the devil wants to sponsor our calamity using someone close to us. I know we can't be we can't be in spirit for 24 hours every day. But I want to tell you something. There is no man, either man of God or man from God, that cannot be used to tempt someone. But I cannot be tempted by the devil. No matter your anointing, the devil will still tempt you.

Yes. For the fact that a man is used by God doesn't mean he cannot be borrowed by the devil if he gives devil a chance. No one is immune to temptation. But people that yield to it had already conceived the ideas in them before carrying out the main act. A man of God is still a son of man. When we see such people, we should understand that they've allowed themselves to be used by it fresh.

If you decide to sleep with him, he can still leave you. He can still walk away from you.

When you see people like this, as a Christian you are, and this person is a Christian, when they start talking like this, all you need to know is that this is the season of their weakness. And the best thing to do is to stay away and intercede from afar. Because the flesh cannot be trusted. So they don't think you can counsel him in your room and pray together. Because if you do that, fire may catch fire. Intercede from afar.

The same Peter who gave the perfect picture of who Jesus is, and Jesus said, flesh and blood has now revealed this, which connotes his level of spirituality. In the same day, in the same chapter, Jesus needs to rebuke the devil in him. He's not the devil, but his suggestion becomes demonic and carnal. I'm not saying that if a man that you're dating asks you for sex, you should just throw him away. That's not what I'm saying. But just know that he's not the one talking. Just don't succumb to it. That's why in Luke chapter 22, verse 31 to 32, the Bible says that Jesus organized a special prayer meeting for him. And Jesus said, the devil wants to have you, but I pray for you. Don't let fear overcome you. Some are living in regret because of fear of, if I didn't allow him to sleep with me, he's going to break up. Who is going to marry me? Today, there are certainly still single. After all the kinds of sex. After months of hard labor. He said they are not compatible. They lost their virginity. They lost their self-esteem. They lost their value. They lost their honor. They lost so many things. Yet the man walked away from them.

You can't be single when your private part is dating. You're not single. If sex is proof of love, let me tell you something. Why are these our single sisters that have been disfowered, that have been disvirgins? Why are they still single? Or did they sleep with trees? Is it trees that slept with them and disvirgined them? Why are they still single? Why are they still? We cannot stop telling ourselves the truth.

Today, you'll hardly find brand new virgins. Sex and money are the fuel of today's lust in the name of love, in the name of dating, in the name of relationship. It's sad, but it's true. Many young people are into a relationship just for free sex and free money, nothing more. When you hear a lady say, "I cannot date a broke man." When you hear a guy say, "I cannot date a woman without having sex." This is prostitute versus Casanova. Let me tell you the truth. Whether you accept it or not, whether somebody has said it to you or not, but I'm telling you, I don't know you in person, but I'm just advising you because I'm very, very sure what I'm talking about. Sexual immorality opens doors to many life chaos, to calamity, to doom. Sometimes it is when you're about to get to that promised land, when that blessing is about to reach your hand, boom, somebody comes and you are defiling your body the same way you're defiling those blessings, and they never come again. If you're a Christian, be a Christian. Be a true Christian. Sex outside marriage has done more damages than bombs and even COVID-19 put together. Sexual immorality is more dangerous than any weapon you can think of.

I cannot date a broke man. I cannot date a woman without having sex. Nowadays, sex is straight by butter. Women are using sex to food their bills. Young women. They give sex in exchange for every gift, in exchange for money. That's what they're doing.

That's what I dream. Now tonight I want to talk to you as a young person. Sex is not part of courtship. Sex is not part of dating. Sex is meant for married people. Sex with different people. People you don't know. People you know. Can cause physical and spiritual damage. Damage the soul, damage the body. Some are cohabitating. They cohabitate with people that meet in school, people that meet in social media, people that meet in church, people that meet in club. Many are given birth without getting married. Single mom. Abortion is here and there. They have outnumbered virgin girls. Single mothers are more than virgins. Lust is a dagger. People don't value their virginity anymore. Majority have lost their own. Many are craving for sex outside marriage. More men and women are coming online naked. You open Instagram, they are naked. You open Facebook, they are naked. I don't know where the world is heading to. Looking at their pornographic footages and pictures. Lusting and having sex with multiple partners. This is what people celebrate today. It is when they lose their wombs and wounded. When everything is falling apart. When they are wide and wide. They will find repentance. They will call it a mistake. They will pretend to be born again. They will resort to religious centers, ministries. They cook stories. They ask people to take them as they are. Or to forget about their past. Listen, let me tell you tonight. Nothing has stolen more dreams. Nothing has dashed more hopes. Nothing has broken up more families and messed up more people psychologically. Than our prosperous city to disregard God's commandments regarding sexual purity.

I have to tell young people the truth. Because many have already missed their way. Even those who claim to be virgin. Yes, it's true. No man has penetrated them. I tell you, I'm still a virgin. But guys are kissing them. Guys are sucking their boobs. Sister, you are a liar. It is true, no one has penetrated you. But your body is not a temple of God. Free from sexual immorality. So I'm telling you, I don't have a boyfriend. But pornographic pictures will not allow them to give someone their phone. Let me tell you the truth. Many of them masturbate because they are watching pornographic pictures every day. My brother, you're still a victim. Sister, you're still a victim. There are many youths, the reason why they abstain from sex is because of fear of pregnancy. It's because of fear of their parents. It's because of fear of sexual transmitted diseases. Can you make it the reason for the fear of God? Because if the reason is because of fear of your parents, as soon as you get an admission, or you move out of your parents' house, you're free. If your reason is because of pregnancy,

As a young woman, sleeping with a married man may be cruise, but the consequence is enormous. And just know that a girl who is 12 years old today may be the one to scatter your own marriage in the future. Let's tell ourselves the truth. As a young man, you're sleeping with people's wives because their husbands are busy trying to fend for his family. He doesn't have time to stay at home every day, and you're using that opportunity to sleep with his wife. When your calamity will start, just 5 minutes of pleasure will end you in grave. They give you 50 years of punishment, free from immorality. Sometimes you hear people, you hear young women saying, "He is just my bestie, no stranger attached." Yet they sleep in their homes, they sleep on the same bed, no stranger attached. Very soon, you'll give birth to a bastard, free from sexual immorality. Some will tell you, "When I finish, I'm not the first person. I'll ask God for forgiveness." That's how Holy Spirit will walk away from your life forever. Go and ask Samson. Go and ask Samson. Some will tell you nothing will happen. We're going to use condom. But you have done abortion several times for him. He won't even consider you for marriage, free from this sexual immorality. I've seen people who celebrate 5 years of relationship, 5 years of courtship, 5 years of dating. What are you celebrating? What is that you're celebrating? 5 years of continuous abortion. Some people tell you, freshman, pastor, I want to be sexually pure. I've been trying to do that, but it's difficult. But check your friends. All your friends are prostitutes. They are prostitutes, but they want to be sexually pure. All your discussion is about sex, but you want to be sexually pure. Ask dinner, what happened? I will tell you, I'm a man of value, purpose, and destiny. And sex is your hobby. And you want to go far in life. Your value is not bigger than a loaf of bread, free from sexual immorality. "He cannot do without me." That's the way he'll drink you like sachet water and throw you, dump you, and move on. You watch pornography just to pass time. That's when you go pass out. You're not going to recover. Leave sin alone. He's telling you now, "Let me just sleep with you. In 5 months, I'll become your husband." Engagement is not marriage. Anything can happen. If he needs you that much and fast, let him marry you if you want him.

You can never see any guy that will love you like me in your life. Run for your life. Sex is not expression of true love. You are 12 years old in Genesis 2.

and it's already 40 years. And he'll say, I can wait for you till you finish school. Let's just be friends. Don't let your parents know about our friendship. Listen, let me tell you something. You don't know anything. You are not an adult. You are inducted into 10 years of sexual abuse. Free from whatever you enjoy from him. We won't do this again. That's what he promised you. But you guys still share the same room, the same bed, living together as roommates. Leave married men alone, married women alone too. Ask King Joseph how he did it. No matter what you're going to enjoy in her bosom, you've lost your kinship forever. You're signed to being her slave forever. She's not your crown. Let her go. Here, sister, I will tell you, I just need one guy that can satisfy me. That's how it starts. Very soon you'll be the latest wrong girls in campus. You have to be careful. This one will tell you that he's my school father. That's why later on people will find out that he's actually your sugar daddy. He's introducing you to his friends as my wife, our wife. And every part of your body is opening because of that.

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I love you. But if I mistakenly go that way, just stop me. My sister, run for your life. Any man that cannot control his erection has no direction. God did not create you to be his brake party.

Yes, I'm say we are not going to have sex. Just send me your nude videos, your nude pictures. Let's do phone sex. Your new pictures, your private part has traveled all over the world. You have upgraded yourself to commercial sex worker. One day he'll post everything. Or she'll post everything. I'm not into guys. But the clothes you wear are very seductive. What's your plan? You want to make them to start masturbating. Just know that you're a pencil in the hand of the devil. Because you're doing it doesn't mean everyone else is involved. Doesn't mean everyone else is doing it. Even if your father was the first person, doesn't justify that you continue. Even if it's your teacher that molested you, doesn't mean you should move on with that lifestyle. Stop giving your children phone without monitoring what they are watching there. So many children are feeding themselves with pornography as I speak to you.

I don't want to get a girl pregnant before marriage, but you're sleeping with girls. The Bible said in 2 Samuel chapter 13, verse 15, then Amnon hated her with intense hatred. In fact, he hated her more than he had loved her. Amnon said to her, get up and get out. Let me tell you the truth. That guy professing love to you, we don't hate you. The day will come when he will not want to see your face. Be careful.

You start shouting at you like a mad dog after messing you up. That man you are sleeping with, hope after sleeping with you, he's still going to marry you. The Bible said that Amnon shouted and told his servants, throw this woman out and lock the door behind her, in verse 17. I'm asking you, you're sleeping with her now. He's sleeping with you now. Are you sure he will not throw you out tomorrow? Don't you think it's stupid for a lady to ask a guy, are you sure you won't leave me for another girl tomorrow? You should know. Sex is cheap and affordable. Because it's cheap and affordable, tomorrow he may decide to look for someone else. Be careful with your life. David slept with another man's wife. His son, Absalom, slept with all his father's wives and concubines on top of the roof as a public show. The first man to shoot pornography in the history of the world.

That's David's son. So as you continue sleeping with girls and you're boasting about it, no problem. Maybe in future your children will get chieftaincy title. Because like father, like son. Don't start any form of sexual act. Because before you come back, you'd have gone far. There's no guy around you want to touch your fellow girl. You're touching your fellow girl. And you say it's just for fun. She's your roommate. You're touching her. She's touching you. You say it's just for fun. Don't start any form of sexual act. Because before you come back, before you know it, you'd have gone far. You're having this sexual urge and you just feel like, okay, you want to just touch yourself. As a girl, you want to finger yourself. You want to touch your breast by yourself. It's just for the fun. You just want to do it once. Listen, before you come back, you would have gone far. You would have incurred some irrevocable damages. The Bible makes it clear in Songs of Solomon, never awaken love when the time hasn't come. When the time never reach, don't awaken love. You're still a young boy of 16 years and you already have a girlfriend. What's your plan in life? You've not even been able to pass Jamb or Wayek, but you already have girlfriend at home and in school. No admission yet. No career yet. No plan for your life yet. But you're already talking about girlfriend. You already promised a girl that you're going to marry her. She should wait till 10 years. I pity you.

Many people have lost their destiny on the altar of premarital sex. You just got married 1 month ago, but your marriage is already scattered. Your husband can't even understand you because you now carry different evil spirits from different men, from different foundations. Child. So, my even doing family planning with while living with their boyfriends in school. Doing family planning so that she can knock and knock and knock without getting pregnant. Young women under 20, those in their 20s. The world is full of evil.

you haven't contracted an infection and you're still parading yourself about. I just pray that your next attempt will not be a signatory to HIV. If they're telling the number of people that has HIV in each state in Nigeria, you'll marvel. These are people you see in your marketplace, in your school, in your church. But this thing doesn't show up in people's faces.

No matter how you paint it, no matter what you think about it, let me tell you the truth. Sexual immorality will drain you and render your life useless. Tonight, ask the Holy Spirit to help you. Tonight, surrender your life to Jesus Christ. If you cannot stop now, even when you are married, you will not be able to stop. In 2 Samuel 13:18, the Bible says that this guy, the valet, threw her out and locked the door behind her. She was putting on a long sleeve shirt. He threw her out. I locked the door behind her. What a pain. In the past, virgins covered themselves very well. But today, when people cover themselves very well, they call them old-fashioned. I pity this generation. So many things have been turned upside down. In 2 Samuel 13:19, Tamar put ashes on her and tore the ornament robe she was wearing. She put her hand on her and went away. She put her hand on her head and went away weeping. And loud as she went. If you're a girl listening to me, my prayer is that this will not be your portion. When that guy finishes sleeping with you, I pray he will not think of throwing you away, disgracing you, and throwing you away. And I pray you will not think of committing suicide because he ripped your heart. Wise up today, woman. My brother, don't lose direction because of your erection. I'm not saying you will never have sex. That's not what I'm saying. That's not what I'm saying. A time will come, you'll have it as much as you want. But don't destroy yourself now that you're not ready. You saw him in a Facebook page. You checked his profile. You checked his picture. You're going through his page. He drives the Range Rover 2026 model. He's handsome. He inboxed you. And you were so excited. Said hello. And you said hi. You want to hook up with him. You set a date. You dress up down leggings. With no underwear. Wearing your perfume. Smelling good. You put on a makeup. Brush your teeth, fresh breath, new weave on. He took you for lunch at the best hotel in Onitsha. You two have a good time. He rubs your hand, makes you laugh, gives you looks and smiles. And you carelessly fell in love with him. It's like you've known him forever. Then he takes you to his apartment. He makes you feel comfortable. And lays you on his bed. Kisses you passionately.
Your love is aggression. Your love is strength. Your love is power. You love the way he spoke to you. His whispers get you crazy. And then you give in. It feels good. You know it's bad to have sex outside marriage. But it feels good all the same. You ask for protection. And he says it's too late. You obeyed him. And he sent him to the storm. And he told you he loves you. And you don't hesitate to say you love him too. He hits you nice and slow. And after that, he goes to the kitchen to get a glass of water. He helps you to drink it. Oh my, my. You feel so special. He gets a wine and slaps you on the bed. He must be the one. This is your thinking to yourself. You get dressed up. He takes you to the taxi park. And he kisses you on the cheeks and says, I had a great time with you. He gives you enough cash. You smile and say, see you by weekend, babe. He stays silent. And your taxi drives away. In the taxi, you can't stop smiling. A handsome guy with lots of money. You go home and inbox him that you got home safely. But something happened. He's online but doesn't reply you. It's unlike him. You inbox him again. He did not respond to you. Minutes later, you can't find him. You can't find him on WhatsApp. You checked your Facebook, you can't find him again. He has blocked you. Days, weeks, months pass by. You start feeling sick. You are weak. You start losing weight. You are strange. There is sore in your mouth. You decide to visit the clinic. You get tested. Minutes later, nurse walks in. I'm sorry. You are HIV positive. And at the same time, you are pregnant. The only thing you can hear from yourself is how. You don't understand. You walk home scared, confused. You go to the bus stop. You walked home again. You lay hopeless, emotionless. You see death coming closer to you. You look into the sky and mumble a prayer. But all the same, you know that's the end. If you are listening to me tonight, don't be that girl. Don't be that girl. From tonight, live well. Stop chasing material things. Stop chasing sponsors. Stop chasing everything inside the skirt. Don't eat the future and destiny of your children with your own mouth. Be a girl that you want your daughter to be. Live a life and not a lie. 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

0: Okay, I want to be the one. Yes, with that song, I want to say a big thank you to. It's already 3 minutes before midnight. Thank you very much for your time. Thank you for being part of Sapiencia Love Zone tonight. We'll meet again on Monday on Sapiencia Sotosu. Have yourself a very wonderful sleep. And don't forget, before you go to bed, make sure you switch off all electrical appliances in your home and say your prayers. Good morning. I'll see you on Monday. Bye-bye.
1: Night prayer, Psalm 23. Such are the men who seek your face, O Lord. The Lord is the earth and his fullness, the world and all his peoples. It is he who set it on the seas, on the waters he made it firm. Who shall climb the mountain of the Lord? Who shall stand in his holy place? The man with clean hands and pure heart, who desires not worthless things. He shall receive blessings from the Lord, and reward from the God who saves him. Such are the men who seek him, seek the face of the God of Jacob. Glory be to the Father, and to the Son, and to the Holy Spirit, as it was in the beginning, is now, and ever shall it be, world without end. Amen. May Almighty God bless you, the Father, the Son, and the Holy Spirit. Amen. Peace be with you.